0: Julie for your work day. Hey, good morning. 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Let's check out the weather for today around Launceston. Partly cloudy, some showers, top of 15 degrees. For the northeast, a top of 13 there, partly cloudy, a couple of showers as well. And on the east coast, partly cloudy, some showers throughout the day and a top of 16 degrees. I hope you're having a wonderful morning so far and that we can make it even better with more of your hottest hits on the way with Topic. I'm just right here dancing around to 1927. Sienna Spyro. Isn't she great? It's on the way next. You're on Chilli.
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0: Chilly for your work day. RB with you. Happy Tuesday. And the final siren is just around the corner. Not long left now. We would love to give you the chance to be a part of the ultimate grand final party at Country Club Tasmania. You and three of your mates with the big screen and ice cold St. George on arrival and all the footy energy you can handle. Plus, you can win some really cool prizes from Balls and Bumpers just for being there as well. 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It's thanks to Country Club Tasmania, Launceston GWM, Bogues St. George and Balls and Bumpers. Be part of the grand final action with Chilly. On the way, it's One Direction. Alex Warren. You're killing Heidi. On Chilly.
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2: What makes a nugget, like, by definition?
3: 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It comes in many shapes.
2: So it's nugget-shaped.
3: 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And
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3: No. Let me tell you about the multiple shapes of a nugget. I've studied this for many years. You get the iconic round medallion shape. Yeah. You get, like, this almost, like, kite-shaped nugget. But the one I love the most is the boot-shaped nugget. It's almost like the shape of Italy in a way.
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3: 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Sorry to bring science on the show.
2: Wowzers.
3: All solved.
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8: It's Mornings on Chilli. Thanks to the new range of versatile Uni pizza ovens at Randall Heating, Glen Oak Street, Invermay.

0: Hey, it's Chilly for your workday. I'll be with you, taking you through this Tuesday. Don't forget to listen in to Nick and Marcus every single morning from 6 a.m. to hear the spicy single. If you'd like to participate as well, you can vote for whatever song you want to hear the most. So pit two against each other and decide with the power of democracy which one ends up getting played. It's thanks to Launceston Floor World, more than just flooring. It's time to check in with the news headlines now. We'll come back with Coyle Ray.
1: Yeah. Cause girls is players.
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9: Good morning, I'm Britt Aylin. The deadly H5 bird flu has landed in Hobart with the first record of a case in the state's capital. The disease was detected in a silver gull in the Hobart CBD. It's one of four new bird flu events in the past week, the others being the first positive detections at St Helens and Dodgers Ferry, both in greater crested terns, and the first case in a white-faced storm petrel at Stanley. It comes as we're now able to access information about infections, testing activity and community reports through a new online dashboard and interactive map on the NRE TAS website. The federal government's playing down hopes of another cut to the fuel excise in the wake of reports it had been considering another discount to combat soaring petrol prices. But Deputy PM Richard Marles has told News 24 it's not on the cards at the moment.
13: Well, we don't have plans for it. We are watching what's playing out in the Middle East, clearly. There is literally news every day, and I think it's important to take a step back and to just get a sense of what this is going, how this is playing out.
9: The average price for unleaded 91 in Tasmania has been slowly creeping up through the morning. At last check, it was around $2.25 a litre. The leaders of Wales, Scotland and Northern Ireland are demanding the right to choose to leave the UK. The first ministers of the three nations, who all represent pro-independence parties, have met in Cardiff to sign a memorandum of understanding, writing that their futures belong in the European Union. A senior minister says Pauline Hanson's comments about our First Nations people are an example of her party turning Australians against each other. The One Nation leader is copping backlash after describing Indigenous Australians as a primitive race. Claire O'Neill telling Nine what she said was disgraceful.
14: If Pauline Hanson wants to take us down the road of Americanising our politics so people in a family who disagree on political issues can't speak to each other any longer, like, this is the pathway to do it. I think it's rotten, I think it's awful, I think it's ugly, and I think she should focus on the issues.
9: Parents are being warned that online radicalisation is increasingly happening through gaming platforms and private chat groups. A federal inquiry has been launched to look into what's driving the rise in young people being drawn towards extremist ideologies. It'll hear from ASIO, police, tech companies and gaming giants. And there's no need for concern if you see low-flying planes over the Tasmanian coastline today. Three Growler aircraft are undertaking training, flying from Victoria to Wynyard and towards the south of Hobart before returning to a base up in Queensland. We're being told to expect increased aircraft noise.
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9: In sport, it'll be a battle between brothers in Friday night's prelim final between Freo and Sydney at the SCG. Fremantle's Caleb Sarong going up against younger brother Jai. Caleb says they dreamt of playing together in a final, but only one of them will be celebrating at the end of the game.
16: Yeah, it's going to be a strange one. One's going to be stoked when the final siren goes, and the other one's going to be pretty disappointed, but I'm sure at the end of the day we'll both be extremely happy for each other.
9: And the Hobart Hurricanes WBBL side snapped up all-rounder Ella Haywood on a two-year contract. The 23-year-old spent last season with the Melbourne Stars and previously racked up 5 years with the Melbourne Renegades. That's the latest in news and sport. I'm Britt Aylin.
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0: Your weather for Launceston today, partly cloudy, some showers. We're heading for a top of 15 degrees. Top of 15 again for your Wednesday, overcast, some light winds there. Into your Thursday, clouds clearing, light winds, a top of 18 degrees. For the northeast today, partly cloudy, some showers, top of 13 degrees. Top of 13 for your Wednesday, overcast, light winds. Into your Thursday, clears up to a mostly sunny day and a top of 16 degrees. And for the east coast today, partly cloudy, shower or two, top of 16 degrees. Top of 15 for your Wednesday, overcast. And into your Thursday, a beautiful sunny day and a top of 19 degrees. 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

0: Chilly for your workday. I'll be with you, taking you through your Tuesday. It's thanks to the new range of versatile Uni pizza ovens at Randall Heating and Glido Street in Vermeay. 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Olivia Rodrigo. And a throwback with George Michael. It's next on Chilly.
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0: It's Chilly for Your Workday. I'll be with you. We've officially reached the halfway of your Tuesday. Yeah, great news. Let's check in with the latest in news headlines. We'll come back with your throwback lunch after midday. There's some really great tracks in this one. I'm so excited. We're going to throw it back to our favourites of the 80s, the 90s and the early 2000s. Stick around for it. You're on Chilly.
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12: Good afternoon, I'm Olivia Hicks with the latest. The state's sports washing saga is continuing, with a controversial AI company signing on with another sporting code. Ebony Ablett has the details.
13: Thermos Technologies, the company behind a data centre at St Leonard's and one proposed for Bell Bay and Wesley Vale, has inked a five-year partnership agreement with Cricket Tasmania. The company's logo will be on playing shirts across the Tasmanian Tigers and the Hobart Hurricanes, the deal to deliver investment into community cricketing initiatives across the state. Co-CEO of Thermos, Oliver Curtis, says a major component of the deal is a Beyond Boundaries program to support grassroots cricket initiatives in communities across the state facing barriers to participation. Thermos now has similar community partnerships as well,
12: well with the Jack Jumpers, the Jewels and the Devils. Tasmanian Liberals and Labor have traded barbs over the Royal Hobart Hospital, with the opposition's Sarah Lovell describing its emergency department as seemingly in a permanent state of crisis. It comes as the entrance to the ED has been temporarily relocated to Argyle Street from this morning as construction on its expansion enters the next phase. Health Minister Bridget Archer says Labor's position is all over the place and that the government's emergency department expansion works will deliver 120 treatment points, helping patients receive faster, more efficient treatments and improving patient flow through the hospital. The Housing Minister has joined the chorus of condemnation towards Pauline Hanson's remark, branding our First Nations Australians as a primitive culture. Claire O'Neill has told Nine it's an example of the One Nation leader talking Australia down.
2: I'm proud to teach my kids that our beautiful country is built off the back of tens of thousands of years of continuous culture. And Pauline Hanson and One Nation say that they stand up for Australia being great, but, you know, they're denigrating the things that are brilliant about our country.
12: Overseas, and the suspected cause of Hayden Panettiere's death has been revealed. It's believed the 36-year-old actress died last month from a single opioid pill that was laced with fentanyl. Formal toxicology results could take up to 12 weeks. And Noah Wyle has won his third Emmy. Wyle picked up the Best Supporting Actor award again for his role in The Pitt.
6: I grew up in L.A. I'm a Hollywood kid. I was raised on a television, and movie theaters were my place of worship. This is all I've ever wanted to do, and this is the only club I've ever wanted to join. Thank you for accepting me.
12: Aussie Sarah Snook missed out in the Best Actress category to Sally Field.
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12: Turning to your sport now, and the Brisbane Lions have locked in youngster superstar Logan Morris. The 21-year-old Ford was in the sights of a number of other clubs, including the Tassie Devils, but he's signed a two-year extension with the Lions, keeping him at the club until the end of 2029. Steve Smith has hinted he may hang up the bat before next year's Ashes in England. The 37-year-old telling the UK Telegraph he may retire from Test cricket and focus on the shortest format of the game. He currently sits fourth on Australia's all-time Test runs list. And basketball fans are being encouraged to help the Tasmania Jewels break a WNBL record before they take to the court for the first time. They're shooting for a sellout maiden season and breaking a record of 3,331 memberships set by the Melbourne Boomers, currently sitting at around 3,100. I'm Olivia Hicks. That's the latest from the newsroom.
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0: Your weather for Launceston today, partly cloudy, some showers. We're heading for a top of 15 degrees. Top of 15 again for your Wednesday, overcast, some light winds there. Into your Thursday, clouds clearing, light winds, a top of 18 degrees. For the northeast today, partly cloudy, some showers, top of 13 degrees. Top of 13 for your Wednesday, overcast, light winds. Into your Thursday, clears up to a mostly sunny day and a top of 16 degrees. And for the east coast today, partly cloudy, shower or two, top of 16 degrees. Top of 15 for your Wednesday, overcast. And into your Thursday, a beautiful sunny day and a top of 19 degrees. 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
0: That's right, it's time to throw it back to our favourites of the 80s, the 90s, and the early 2000s. 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We're going to kick things off in June of 2000, and this one is co-written and performed by British singer and DJ Sonique. It was released in 2000 as the third single from her debut studio album, Hear My Cry, peaked at number two on the UK singles chart and number one in Croatia and Romania. Here it is, Sonique, Sky, kicking off our throwback line.

0: And we are wrapping up our throwback lunch there in February of 1997 with American ska punk band, the Mighty Mighty Boss Tones. That was the lead single from their fifth studio album, Let's Face It. Now we're going to get back into your hottest hits with Noah Gahan. Lost Frequencies. And Ella Langley. You're on Chili.
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0: 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Rosé, Bruno Mars. 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
8: Good afternoon, I'm Olivia Hicks with the latest. Tasmania has ranked last in the latest CommBank State of the State report. The state came in eighth after recording the largest annual fall in the standings, with the public demand declining 5.7% over the year. But the report says this is largely due to a base effect following a recent surge after the government purchased Spirit of Tasmania ferries. The unemployment rate has risen to 5.1%, the highest in the country, although household consumption remains strong, but the report notes there's a risk the deterioration of the labour market will result in lower spending. The deadly H5 bird flu strain has been detected in three new Tasmanian locations and one new species in the past week, Ebony Ablett reports.
9: The strain has been recorded in Hobart CBD for the first time as silver gull testing positive. Staying in the south, a greater crested tern was found at Dodgers Ferry and returned a positive result, as has another found at St Helens on the east coast. A fourth new event has been recorded in a new species, a white-faced storm petrel at Stanley in the northwest, a location where the H5 strain has been detected in other bird species. The Department of Natural Resources and Environment is encouraging Tasmanians to stay up to date with the latest information via a new dashboard and map on its website, which shows both positive and negative test results and where they're taking place.
8: A senior minister says Pauline Hanson's latest comments about our First Nations people are an example of her party turning Australians against each other. The One Nation leader is copping a backlash after describing Indigenous Australians as a primitive race. Claire O'Neill has told Nine the comment was a disgrace.
10: If Pauline Hanson wants to take us down the road of Americanising our politics so people in a family who disagree on political issues can't speak to each other any longer, like, this is the pathway to do it. I think it's rotten, I think it's awful, I think it's ugly, and I think she should focus on the issues.
8: The company behind three AI data centres slated for the state is inked a deal with another sporting code. Days after Firmus Technologies signed with the Devils, the Jug Jumpers and the Jewels, it's been announced they've signed a five-year partnership with Cricket Tasmania. It'll see the brand feature on playing shirts for the Tigers and the Hurricanes in the BBL and WBBL, as well as investment into community cricket initiatives. And a world-first Aussie trial using magic mushrooms to treat binge eating has shown improvements in all patients so far. Swinburne researchers say the IV-infused pilot trial has seen a 73% reduction in binge eating episodes, while 50% didn't have one at all during the follow-up period.
1: Get the jump on your next project with the mighty helpful team at Mitre 10 and check Mitre 10 socials for the latest offers and updates. That's mighty helpful. Mitre 10. Chilli. Your sport. Now.
8: Turning to your sport now, and an injury cloud remains over Lions star Noah Answorth after hurting his ankle in Brisbane's loss to Sydney. Teammate Charlie Cameron says Noah will train today and Thursday to see if he's right for Saturday's prelim against the Hawks.
11: Noz is a quality player and hopefully, I think he has training today, so hopefully he can get up.
8: And it's the last training for the Tasmania Jewels today before they head up to Queensland for the pre-season competition. The Jewels will play Adelaide on Friday and Sydney on Saturday before they return to start the season at MyState Bank Arena on October 15 and their first game at the Silver Dome in Launceston on October 31. I'm Olivia Hicks. That's the latest from the newsroom.
1: Scamander Beach Resort is centrally located on the beautiful east coast of Tasmania, where the beaches are pristine, the air is clean, and the views are breathtaking. Scamander Beach Resort, the place to be on the east coast. Chilli's three-day forecast.
12: Currently sitting on 13 degrees right now in Launceston, a possible thunderstorm expected. Tomorrow, mostly sunny, then Thursday, it's heating up to 18 degrees. Scottsdale today, a late shower and 13. Mostly sunny for tomorrow and Thursday. St Helens today, a late thunder expected there. It's reaching 16, mostly sunny for tomorrow, Thursday, heating up to 19.
1: Let's go. Hold on your leftover lunch. It's Jay Harves in the Arms on Chilli. 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

0: Finance done right. Jay Harbs hanging out with you guys and kicking you off for your Tuesday afternoon with Alex Warren on the way. Slicks in there and this track. Simple Minds, don't you forget about me, all right? It plays right up next. It's here on Chilli.
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0: Good afternoon. You are on Chilli. It's your home of the hottest tea. It's also your home of Nick and Marcus on Chilli Brekkie, where you can be a part of the show. It's with the spicy single, two tracks, and it's up to you to vote which one you want to hear at the end of the show on the Chilli Instagram story. It's all thanks to Launceston Floor World, more than just flooring. Shawn Mendes next. Treating you better, please, right after this.
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2: 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So careful if you do buy it.
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1: It's Nick and Marcus for breakfast on Chilli. 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
9: Good afternoon. I'm Olivia Hicks with the latest. Pauline Hanson says she regrets comments made about Indigenous Australians, where she described them as the most primitive race. The One Nation leader insists she was referring to the time of British settlement, not now. Hanson has told News 24 her comments didn't come out as she intended.
10: I've always put my foot in my mouth in why I come out and say things. I'm not the most eloquent speaker in how I deliver something, what I say.
9: Tasmanian Liberals and Labor have traded barbs over the Royal Hobart Hospital, with the opposition's Sarah Lovell describing its emergency department as seemingly in a permanent state of crisis. It comes as the entrance to the ED has been temporarily relocated to Argyle Street from this morning as construction on its expansion enters the next phase. Health Minister Bridget Archer says Labor's position is all over the place and that the government's emergency department expansion works will deliver 120 treatment points, helping patients receive faster, more efficient treatment and improving patient flow through the hospital. Construction on the first of four new purpose-built accommodation sites for Tasmanians injured in motor vehicle crashes has begun in Launceston. The government-owned insurance board MAIB is investing $84 million into the project, with another two to be opened in Hobart and one in Ulverston marked for demolition and rebuild. The insurance board supports Tasmanians severely injured in crashes through compensation, care and rehabilitation services. CEO Paul Kingston says the Launceston site will cater for up to 18 people.
11: That primary living unit is almost like a mini hospital. It has to be able to look after people who need care for every aspect of their life. We even have to have generators and backup because we have people that need permanent ventilation.
9: One of the men accused of killing two Australian brothers was an assassin, a court's been told. The man's ex-girlfriend giving evidence at the trial, saying one of the accused boasted about killing the foreigners. Jake and Callum Robinson and their American friend were on a surf trip when they were killed in Mexico in 2024. And this year marks the 20-year anniversary of the disappearance of 39-year-old Peter Gill, who went missing in southern Tasmania on the 27th of August in 2006. He was last seen at Flint House in Newtown, and he may have intended to walk to the Cornelian Bay area. There have been no sightings of Peter since that date. Peter's disappearance was reported to the coroner, who found that he was deceased but was unable to determine the reason for his disappearance or the manner or cause of his death. Anyone with the information about what happened to Peter is urged to contact police or Crime Stoppers.
8: Waterfalls, bushwalks, dirt bike and mountain trails, a great country pub, and a beer-drinking pig named Priscilla. It's got to be the pub in the paddock in Pyngana. Chilly, your sport now.
9: Turning to your sport now, and the Lions are gearing up for Saturday's preliminary final against the Hawks in Melbourne. Lions forward Charlie Cameron says they're prepared for Hawthorn, who'll be coming in from a week off.
12: It's a good opportunity for us to, I guess, stamp our authority in the first quarter, in the first 5 minutes. They beat 3-0, so no quality side.
9: And the Swans say they're yet to make any selection calls as they prepare for Friday night's prelim final against the Dockers at the SCG. There's talk Justin McInerney could be picked for his first match since round 13. Coach Dean Cox telling Fox he's recovered well from his hamstring issues and is now in the mix.
13: Yeah, so it's a strong discussion. We've monitored his training over the past month or 6 weeks about what he's actually done, how much has he done, and you know he's ticked every box all the way through. So yeah, we'll watch our main session on Wednesday to make sure that he gets through that.
9: I'm Olivia Hicks. That's the latest from the newsroom.
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14: Currently sitting on 12 degrees right now in Launceston. Mostly sunny for tomorrow, Thursday, heating up to 18 degrees. For Scottsdale today, a late shower expected. Mostly sunny across tomorrow and Thursday. For St Helens today, late thunder there tomorrow. Mostly sunny, and on Thursday it's reaching 19.
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0: On My Soul. It's here on Chilli, your home of the hottest hits. J-Hubs hanging out with you and the Songs of John Farnham. It's the Celebration Concert Australian Tour. It's actually on this weekend at Rod Laver. And to get you in the mood, we've got a bit of Farnsy himself. Two Strong Hearts plays right after this.
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8: Good afternoon, I'm Olivia Hicks with the latest. CommBank says Tasmania's labour market is a genuine concern as it ranks the state's economy as the weakest in the nation. Tasmania had led the state rankings 10 out of 11 times between 2020 and 2022, but it's now dead last. CommBank says Tasmania's unemployment rate is hit 5.1%, the highest in the nation. The analysts say the jobs market has had the largest deterioration of any jurisdiction. The only bright spot in the report is the state's average household spending, but there's a warning that might not last long if wage growth stays slow. Pauline Hanson has offered an apology to Anthony Albanese over comments made about his late mother. Hanson criticised the PM's mother's long-term use of social housing and his constant reference to his upbringing. She says she didn't mean to offend.
9: I don't think my comments were derogatory towards his mother at all. I was referring to house permission at that time. So if he's taken offence to it, well, I'm sorry for that.
8: The state's sports washing saga is continuing, with a controversial AI company signing on with another sporting code. Ebony Ablett has the details.
10: Thermos Technologies, the company behind a data centre at St Leonard's and ones proposed for Bilbao and Wesleyvale, has inked a five-year partnership agreement with Cricket Tasmania. The company's logo will be on playing shirts across the Tasmanian Tigers and the Hobart Hurricanes. The deal to deliver investment into community cricketing initiatives across the state. Co-CEO of Thermos, Oliver Curtis, says a major component of the deal is a Beyond Boundaries program to support grassroots cricket initiatives in communities across the state facing barriers to participation. Thermos now has similar community partnerships as well with the Jack Jumpers, the Jewels and the Devils.
8: This year will mark the 20th anniversary of the annual Launceston to Hobart Yacht Race, hosted by the Derwent Sailing Squadron and the Tamar Yacht Club. Competitors will depart from Beauty Point on December 27 and travel about 285 nautical miles to the River Derwent. And Ella Langley is coming for the Queen of Christmas. The country superstar's smash hit, Choose in Texas, has just tied Mariah Carey's all-time chart record with 22 weeks at number one. Should she stay at the top for just one more week, Langley will knock All I Want for Christmas Is You off the throne and make chart history.
0: Nutrien Ag Island, Stampede Bull Ride, Launceston Silver Dome, Friday 2nd and Saturday 3rd October. Proceeds to the Launceston Children's Ward. Tickets from Ticketek. Chilly, your sport now.
8: Turning to your sport now, and Logan Morris says his decision to stay put at the Brisbane Lions was a no-brainer. He was tipped to be a massive player in next year's trade period, but he's inked a two-year extension, tying him to the club until the end of 2029. Morris says it's where he wants to be.
11: I just come into this club every day with a smile on my face, knowing that I can have fun but also get to work, and it's fun playing in a team that is playing for each other, and I guess on the weekends it's fun playing with this group, so it was no-brainer to sign on and to keep playing with this group.
8: And Steve Smith has hinted he may hang up the bat before next year's Ashes in England. The 37-year-old telling the UK Telegraph he may retire from Test cricket and focus on the shortest format of the game. He currently sits fourth on Australia's all-time Test runs list. I'm Olivia Hicks. That's the latest from the newsroom.
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12: It is getting to a low of 2. Overnight in Lonnie tonight. For tomorrow, mostly sunny. It's a top of 15. Scottsdale tomorrow, mostly sunny conditions, reaching 13 as the top. St Helens tonight dropping to 5 degrees, mostly sunny for tomorrow, reaching 15.
13: 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Then.
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0: Miley. She's relaunched herself. She's now wanting to be known as just Miley. She's dropped the Cyrus. She's kind of launching into a brand new era. She's got a brand new track out, and rumor has it she's about to launch a world tour. So can't confirm or deny that one yet, but that is just the hot rumor. We'll have to wait and see if it's true. I wonder if she'd bring it down to Tassie. Maybe we should, let her know. We've got this one from Miley on the way, though. Bash Persuade, it's her latest one, next on Chilli.
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0: Good afternoon, I'm Olivia Hicks with the latest. Tasmania has ranked last in the latest CommBank State of the States report. The state came in eighth after recording the largest annual fall in the standings, with public demand declining at 5.7% over the year. But the report says this is largely due to a base effect following a recent surge after the government purchased Spirit of Tasmania ferries. The unemployment rate has risen to 5.1%, the highest in the country, although household consumption remains strong. But the report notes there's a risk the deterioration of the labour market will result in lower spending. Pauline Hanson has apologised for comments made about Indigenous Australians, where she described them in a podcast as the most primitive race. The One Nation leader admitted in a TV interview today that she sometimes puts her foot in her mouth, but she was referring to the time of British settlement. She later used a media conference to finally say sorry.
11: If I've offended people by using that, yes, I will apologise for that. I will not back away from what needs to be discussed.
0: The housing minister has defended the government's new housing built track record, claiming Labor is pro-supply. According to the Housing Industry Association, new house sales have fallen nearly 20% over winter. But Clara Neal says the budget supports the housing market.
12: We have got approvals data that's up 9.1% on last year, Speaker, the third year in a row that we have seen this increase. And those opposite like to come in and talk a big game, and I want to remind them, approvals were falling 21% when they left office, Speaker.
0: And a driver caught speeding 75 k's above the speed limit at Sanford in the state's south has had his vehicle clamped for 6 months and his licence disqualified for 4 months as a result of his actions behind the wheel. Officers say they were conducting mobile patrols in the Sanford area about 6 a.m. yesterday when they detected a green Holden Commodore travelling at 155 kilometres an hour in an 80 zone. The vehicle was safely intercepted with the 18-year-old man driving it to receive a fine of $1,200, 6 demerit points and a 4-month licence disqualification. His vehicle has also been clamped for 6 months.
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13: Chilly. 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
0: Turning to your sport now, and it will be a battle between brothers in Friday night's preliminary final between Freo and Sydney at the SCG. Freo's Caleb Sarong going up against younger brother Jai. Caleb says they dreamt of playing together in a final, but only one of them will be celebrating at the end of the game.
14: Yeah, it's going to be a strange one. One's going to be stoked when the final siren goes, and the other one's going to be pretty disappointed, but I'm sure at the end of the day we'll both be extremely happy for each other.
0: And the panel to select the next Kangaroos head coach is still yet to meet. It comes as former players John Longmire and Adam Simpson consider throwing their hats in the ring for the top job. I'm Olivia Hicks. That's the latest from the newsroom.
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1: Scamander Beach Resort is centrally located on the beautiful east coast of Tasmania, where the beaches are pristine, the air is clean, and the views are breathtaking. Scamander Beach Resort, the place to be on the east coast. Chilli's three-day forecast.
16: It is getting to a low of 2. Overnight in Lonnie tonight, for tomorrow, mostly sunny. It's a top of 15. Scottsdale tomorrow, mostly sunny conditions, reaching 13 as the top. St Helens tonight dropping to 5 degrees, mostly sunny for tomorrow, reaching 15.
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13: 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Thank you. Let's put the swords down.

0: Good afternoon. You are on Chilli. It's your home of the hottest hits, but that is about where I leave you guys today. Enjoy the rest of your Tuesday. I'll be back tomorrow from 1. I'll see you then.
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0: Good afternoon, I'm Olivia Hicks with the latest. A parole condition preventing convicted murderer Susan L. Fraser from protesting her innocence to the media has been declared invalid by Tasmania's Supreme Court. Neil Fraser was found guilty of murdering her partner, Bob Chappell, aboard his yacht in Hobart in 2009. She served 13 years in prison and was released on parole in 2022. Supreme Court Justice Stephen Escott ruled a condition that she not speak directly or indirectly with any media outlet to claim her alleged innocence and or wrongful conviction was invalid because it denied her procedural fairness, was legally unreasonable and created uncertainty. A Labor staffer has stood down his political advisor after disparaging posts made by the staffer were unearthed today. Tasmanian Richard Dowling confirmed he has ended the employment of former actor Rhys Muldoon after he made inappropriate comments about Liberal Senator Jacinta Napajimba-Price and broadcaster Peter Credlin. The PM is reassuring us that Australia will benefit from artificial intelligence after the CEO of OpenAI threatened to pull investments if the government didn't water down its copyright laws for creatives. Speaking in Parliament, Anthony Albanese says Australia remains the priority.
14: Artificial intelligence doesn't stop at anyone's borders, and our leadership and collaboration with our partners overseas will help us to make the most of AI at home.
0: Construction on the first of four new purpose-built accommodation sites for Tasmanians injured in motor vehicle crashes is begun in Launceston. The government-owned insurance board, MAIB, is investing $84 million into the project, with another two to be opened in Hobart and one in Ulverston, marked for demolition and rebuild. The insurance board supports Tasmanians severely injured in crashes through compensation care and rehabilitation services. CEO Paul Kingston says the Launceston site will cater for up to 18 people.
15: That primary living unit is almost like a mini hospital. It has to be able to look after people who need care for every aspect of their life. We even have to have generators and backup because we have people that need permanent ventilation.
0: And this year will mark the 20th anniversary of the annual Launceston to Hobart Yacht Race. Hosted by the Derwent Sailing Squadron and the Tamar Yacht Club, competitors will depart from Beauty Point on December 27 and travel about 285 nautical miles to the River Derwent.
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0: Turning to your sport now, and the Lions are gearing up for Saturday's preliminary final against the Hawks in Melbourne. Lions forward Charlie Cameron says they're prepared for Hawthorn, who'll be coming in from a week off.
16: It's a good opportunity for us to, I guess, stamp our authority in the first quarter, in the first 5 minutes. They beat 3-0, so no quality side.
0: And the Swans say they're yet to make any selection calls as they prepare for Friday night's prelim final against the Dockers at the SCG. There's talk Justice McInerney could be picked for his first match since round 13. Coach Dean Cox telling Fox he's recovered well from his hamstring issues and is now in the mix.
17: Yeah, so it's a strong discussion. We've monitored his training over the past month or 6 weeks about what he's actually done, how much has he done, and you know he's ticked every box all the way through. So yeah, we'll watch our main session on Wednesday to make sure that he gets through that.
0: I'm Olivia Hicks. That's the latest from the newsroom.
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2: It is getting to a low of 2. Overnight in Lonnie tonight for tomorrow, mostly sunny conditions. Scottsdale tomorrow, it is reaching a top of 13, mostly sunny there. For St Helens tonight, dropping to 5 degrees with a mostly sunny day tomorrow, reaching 15.

0: It's Will and Woody. Hope you're having a wonderful drive home. We're trying to find out which generation is most out of touch.
1: So we've got our producer Annalise in the studio here, who is Gen Z.
2: Yeah.
1: And I mean, for mine, I mean, I know I'm biased here.
0: Painful at the moment.
2: I feel that.
0: Yeah, but what's going on there?
2: I don't know, but like here.
0: There's a bit of an energy.
2: Yeah. It's a bit of like, just live life.
1: Oh, God.
0: God, you don't have that back as well.
1: Just live life.
0: What's going on?
1: To be honest with you, I'm just detecting nerves because it does feel like you are letting down your generation a little bit.
2: I know. I feel like I've done bad every week.
1: I just think you haven't done bad every week, but it feels like since we've hit on hugely popular songs in the late 90s, early 2000s, you really lose your way a little bit.
2: Yeah, but I thought that I was really good. It's quite a humbling experience.
0: Yeah. For someone that called themselves the music master on air.
1: Last week. After not knowing a Beatles song and not knowing Elton John's Candle in the Wind, you still called yourself the music master.
2: I know, because I've been doing research. Like, I'd been listening to,
0: Do we play the Nickelback audio? I mean, just as a reminder.
2: And this is where I went to school. Most of the time I had better things to do. Oh, my God. Every memory of that's just a hard listen, isn't it?
1: But you've been doing your research. So if you've been doing your research, a huge Australian band announced that they're getting back together.
2: Is that right?
1: Today.
2: Oh, no.
1: It's for the Red Hot Summer Tour.
2: No. Oh, Red Hot Chili Peppers.
0: No.
1: I said Australian band.
2: Oh, okay. So I know what the Red Hot Summer Tour is. It's like a rock tour across Australia.
1: Okay, so
2: been to it once.
1: Who's the huge Australian band that announced they're getting together?
2: Oh, God, do you know what? I feel like I did research this morning when I was reading the news and I skipped straight over it. Okay, big band and who has, is it like, so 90s and 2000s band
1: or later?
0: It's older.
1: Bit earlier.
2: I just saw a photo and I saw Kiss.
0: Iconic Australian rock band.
2: Okay. Well, I'd just go say Akadaka.
0: No, ACDC. No.
2: ACDC.
0: No.
1: Stayed together.
2: Big band, rock band.
0: Yeah.
1: Yeah. Boys Light Up. Who sings that?
2: Gosh, I don't know. Okay. I'd say.
0: And Boys Light Up.
2: Boys Light Up. Boy, light up. I know that song, but I don't know who sings it.
0: Okay.
1: Do you know the band Australian Crawl?
2: No.
1: You don't? You never heard of Australian Crawl?
0: Well, you knew the Boys Light Up.
2: Yeah, I know the song. That's what I'm telling you. I know the music.
0: Play a bit of the Boys Light Up. Let's get her in the mood for what it could be. And then we're going to play you, and then you're going to try and sing one of their songs, which you should definitely know.
2: Okay. Boys Light Up.
1: You know that.
2: I'm big on this song.
1: Okay, so I think given that you
0: huge
1: know.
0: Huge on it.
1: If you know
2: your boys light up,
0: perfect, all over it.
1: And if you know the music, their biggest song, which I think Will, you were saying before, this went all around the world,
0: an international hit, absolutely.
2: Yeah. Is that right?
1: So you're gonna sing the karaoke of it right now. So we're gonna have
2: right
1: a backing
2: now.
1: Track there. You can see the lines in front of you. I think you'll pick it up pretty quickly.
2: Okay.
1: I think we're going from just before the chorus.
0: Yeah,
1: is
0: we're
1: that
0: giving
1: right,
0: you the
1: Tommy?
0: Easiest bit. Yeah, just give you the chorus. We'll just
1: everyone
0: the chorus.
1: Knows this.
2: You don't like that kind of behavior. She don't like that kind of behavior. So throw down your gun. Don't be so reckless.
0: Beautiful.
2: Throw down your gun.
0: Beautiful.
2: Don't be so reckless. Don't be so reckless.
0: Yeah.
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15: A two-year-old Emmett. 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And his
16: That's
15: mum and
16: a red
15: dad.
16: Flag.
15: Yeah. Oh, the kids are bruised as well.
16: Is this kid Bam Bam?
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14: Chilli.

0: It's Will and Woody. Hope you're having a wonderful drive home. We are brought to you by Yui this afternoon.
1: Woods,
2: I don't love venting. I don't love...
0: You should get into the habit. It's a nice thing to
2: okay.
0: do.
2: Okay. Well, this something's got me pretty angry.
0: Vent away.
2: And I realise it's been happening almost for my whole life.
0: Oh, wow.
2: And I wonder... I don't know why everyone keeps doing it to me. Well, if I was standing at a traffic light crossing, yeah?
0: Are you trying to cross the road?
2: I'm trying to cross the road.
0: As in you press the button,
2: okay,
0: waiting for the green man.
2: Yes. If I'm already standing there,
0: yeah,
2: you see me, you're 10 metres behind me. Are you also going to press the button or do you trust the fact that I'm a human being, I'm an adult, and I have already hit the button?
0: Do I know it's you?
2: Yes.
0: Oh, I'd press the button.
2: What? I'm so sick of this.
0: Yeah.
2: This always happens to
0: yeah.
2: me. It's like I've been standing there for a few minutes, right? It's
0: yeah.
2: like, in what world would I come here
0: yeah.
2: when you've got a button to press and not press the button?
0: Because you're off with the Pixies sometimes.
2: I am
0: you
2: not.
0: Are.
2: This is the
0: There's
2: most
0: a number of things.
2: Basic. This is the most basic thing, though. It's like,
0: yeah,
2: I don't
0: agree.
2: Think there's any human being that could
0: yeah.
2: possibly stand here
0: yeah.
2: and not hit the button. Because do you see it as rude, the fact that you reach over me
0: you,
2: and hit
0: you're,
2: the button?
0: You're
2: and just,
0: clearly offended. You're the same.
2: I'm so hurt by it
0: yeah.
2: because you're not the only person. It must be a way that I look. I mean, Annalise, you're in the studio as well. Maybe let's take me out of the equation.
3: Yes.
2: If you rock up to a traffic light crossing,
3: mm-hmm.
2: someone else is already standing there.
3: Yes.
2: Do you hit the button?
3: I look and then I hit.
2: What are you looking for?
3: I'm looking for the red light because there's a little
0: the
3: light.
0: Sometimes there's not always a light.
2: Yeah,
3: yeah.
2: there's not always
3: so
2: a light.
3: If there's no light, then... Yeah, I'll touch it.
2: Are you?
3: I'll press
2: you,
3: it.
0: Just to be sure. It's also a nice feeling.
2: Can you?
0: It's also a nice feeling pressing the button.
3: But no, you got to do it with your elbow because gross germs.
0: I hit it with my foot.
2: So not only are you worried about my germs that I've potentially touched it, but also
3: yeah.
2: you
3: Goodies.
2: Don't trust the fact. Do you two both believe? Because I know there are some people that have this conspiracy theory.
0: Yeah.
2: Do you believe that the more times you hit it,
0: yeah,
2: the faster the traffic light will change?
3: No.
0: I always give it like a few like.
3: Oh,
2: do
3: really?
2: You think?
0: Yeah, I get right in there.
2: What do you do, mate?
0: I get right in there. Like I give it like a bit of a did.
2: Is that right?
0: Yeah.
2: A multiple tapper.
0: Yeah, absolutely. I think everyone does. I think it's a bit weird if you just go and press it once.
2: Okay.
0: You go, everyone gets in there.
2: Okay. Are you offended by the fact, by the way, if you're at the traffic light first and someone hits the button, does that happen to you?
0: If it does, I don't care. I think this says more about... You've got shades of my brother George about you.
2: Is
0: where,
2: that right?
0: Well, you get offended where people don't think that you're an adult. Because he's the
2: yeah.
0: youngest.
2: Or just...
0: So,
2: or just,
0: like, I'll
2: just,
0: be like, often people will, like, text him directions to a place or a time that he needs to be at a place.
2: Sure.
0: Even though
2: sure.
0: we're all across it. He's the only one that gets a follow-up.
2: Oh,
0: and he's like,
2: right.
0: guys, I know you told me I'm an adult. He's a doctor.
2: Yeah, sure.
0: But we like
2: yeah.
0: giving him grief.
2: Yeah, sure,
0: because,
2: sure.
0: you know, previously he hasn't proved himself... He hasn't proved himself as an adult, and I think you've got...
2: Do you think I haven't proved myself as an
0: not
2: adult?
0: Not yet.
2: What do I have to do?
0: You've got priors.
2: What could I
0: That's
2: possibly...
0: what I'm saying, if I didn't know, if it wasn't you, and this
2: yeah.
0: is going to hurt you, if it
2: yeah.
0: wasn't you, I actually wouldn't normally press the button. I'd assume they'd press the button.
2: What is it? Because you've pushed a button.
0: That's the
2: you've
0: nerve.
2: Pushed a button.
0: That's the nerve.
2: Mind the pun, you've pushed
0: yeah.
2: a button.
0: Yeah.
2: What is it about my appearance...
0: Yeah. Oh,
2: it makes
0: a number
2: you think
0: of things.
2: That, no, well, I want to hear it.
0: Okay.
2: Because here's the thing. You're
0: okay.
2: not the only person. I don't reckon I've ever stood at a traffic light crossing
0: yeah.
2: without someone looking at me
0: yeah.
2: and then pushing the button.
0: Because you don't look like an adult. And you don't.
2: Now, that's not fair.
0: You don't dress like an adult. You don't look like an adult.
4: Can I? It's how high you wear your backpack.
0: Yeah.
2: What?
0: You go for this perpetually boy. You're like Peter Pan. You're this perpetual boy.
2: I wear shoes now. I almost wear shoes every day. And I've been starting to wear pants.
0: There's a couple
3: not
0: of phases.
3: Right now.
0: Don't really grow okay. facial hair.
2: What do I have to do?
0: Yeah.
2: What changes do you think? Because I'm sick of it. I'm
3: how,
2: sick
3: how
2: of it.
3: Can I ask?
2: I want to be able to
0: you
2: live,
0: be a
2: in, live
0: more,
2: in a
0: just,
2: world.
0: Mate, wear a shirt with a collar. Yeah.
2: All right.
3: How close are you standing to the traffic light post?
2: I'd be within a metre.
3: I'd get closer to it.
2: What, like guard the pole?
3: Yeah.
2: I'm not blocking. I'm not going to block the button.
0: No, that for me would indicate child as well.
2: Not, that defeats the purpose
0: yeah.
2: of people
3: Come on,
2: trusting
3: girls,
2: me.
3: Just slap their hand away.
0: No, I actually disagree with that. I'd say the further away you stand, the more confident you are. Like that's more adult.
2: But
0: you,
2: I think I have started standing close because I'm getting now, I get worried that
0: people
2: the person
0: assume,
2: will think
0: yeah.
2: that I haven't.
0: I've been
2: sometimes I think about saying.
0: You're like, a classic pole guarder.
2: As someone approaches,
0: yeah.
2: I think about saying, like, I've pushed the button.
0: Just so you know, before you ask.
2: Yes, I've pushed the button. It's Will and
1: Woody.
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2: Good evening, I'm Olivia Hicks with the latest. A parole condition preventing convicted murderer Susan L. Fraser from protesting her innocence to the media has been declared invalid by Tasmania's Supreme Court. Neil Fraser was found guilty of murdering her partner Bob Chappell aboard his yacht in Hobart in 2009. She served 13 years in prison and was released on parole in 2022. Speaking outside court this afternoon, Neil Fraser says the fight is not over.
3: As you will be aware, I've always maintained my innocence and I'm continuing in the quest to clear my name and advocate for the broader issue of wrongful convictions in Australia. I cannot walk away from this.
2: CommBank says Tasmania's labour market is a genuine concern as it ranks the state's economy as the weakest in the nation. Tasmania has led the state of the state rankings 10 out of 11 times between 2020 and 2022, but it's now dead last. CommBank says Tasmania's unemployment rate has hit 5.1%, the highest in the nation. The analysts say the jobs market has had the largest deterioration of any jurisdiction. The only bright spot in the report is the state's average household spending, but there's a warning that might not last long if wage growth stays low. A former play school host turned Labor staffer has been sacked after unearthed tweets revealed vile slurs and comments he'd made about a politician and broadcaster. Rhys Muldoon was stood down today from Senator Richard Dowling's office over his comments about Jacinta Napa-Jimba-Price and Peter Credlin. The Prime Minister says the immediate action was appropriate. An independent MP says Pauline Hanson's apology for her comments on First Nations Australians and the PM's mum isn't good enough. The One Nation leader apologised today for comments she made on previous podcasts, but Allegra Spender has told the ABC she found the comments appalling.
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2: Turning to your sport now, and the Lions have locked in young superstar Logan Morris after assumptions he'd head interstate. The 21-year-old forward was in the sights of a number of clubs, including the Tassie Devils, but Brisbane's managed to lure him to stay for at least another 2 years. It's as the team barrels towards the finish line in what could be a three-peat. They're at the G on Saturday to take on the Hawks in the prelim. Hawthorn's midfield is aiming to come out swinging in Saturday's game. The Hawks were humbled by 67 points the last time these two teams met. Ruck Lloyd Meek says it's time for payback.
5: But generally speaking, like even at the start of the year, you guys were all getting into the mids and riding yourself, and I'm really proud of how we've been able to grow and handle that, and really just excited for the challenge against a superstar midfield.
2: I'm Olivia Hicks. That's the latest from the newsroom.
1: 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Chilly's three-day forecast.
6: It is getting to a low of 2. Overnight in Lonnie tonight for tomorrow. Mostly sunny conditions. Scottsdale tomorrow. It is reaching a top of 13. Mostly sunny there. For St Helens tonight, dropping to 5 degrees with a mostly sunny day tomorrow, reaching 15.

0: Will and Woody. Hope you're having a wonderful drive home. Woods, for 15 years, you and I have had the idea of jumping out of a cake to surprise someone on their birthday.
1: Will and Woody's Cake Crashes. Western Star, say it with a star.
0: It's huge. We're doing it all thanks to Western Star, Butter, to celebrate their 100th birthday. Now, right now, the biggest problem here is actually the logistics of making a cake big enough to fit two people, Woods.
2: Because the thing is, when we had this as a dream, we just like the moment where we jump out of a cake.
0: Yeah.
2: We haven't put...

0: any thought into whether this is actually something that is physically possible for two hefty lads to fit inside. But thankfully, we've got some bakers on the phone right now. And what we were just talking about during the song, ladies, is this idea of whether we'll be able to get in and out of the cake, or whether once we're in, we're just stuck. Do you think you'd be able to build a cake where we can get in and out of it?
1: Or definitely. We'll need some help from a builder, but we can definitely make this happen.
0: Okay. One more from me, because I like this idea. What about like a treasure chest, like a really tall...
1: Ooh,
0: and then you could get those,
1: I love that.
0: Those chocolate coins spilling out of the top.
1: That's exactly what I was thinking.
0: Right?
2: It's giving Women's Weekly.
1: Yeah.
0: Yes. Lindell, I think that was.
3: Kendall,
0: sorry.
1: Lindell?
0: And then, not sure. And then we would be pirates. And we would be pirates dressed up as pirates.
2: That's really good.
1: That's brilliant.
0: Okay, amazing.
3: There's some great ideas here. I reckon we put it down for now. You guys seem interested. You'll have to make a pitch. There's obviously a lot of people interested in this project.
0: Oh, will you? And obviously, we'll talk payment off air.
3: Yeah.
1: Sounds good.
3: It sounds like payment's already been discussed with these guys.
0: You do seem ready to go. I love it. Okay, guys, we'll be in touch.
3: Yeah, we will, guys. Thanks so much.
1: Sounds good. Looking forward.
4: Can't wait.
0: All right, see you guys.
3: Bye, guys.
4: Bye.
0: Okay, we need to think about design. Look, keep getting in touch with us over design. You've heard what they've said. It sounds like a lot is possible.
3: I'm on the Cake Club website, mate. They do it all.
0: Right.
3: They do it all. They're doing unicorns.
0: So what's with you and four-legged animals? We're not going to be able to fit in the belly.
3: No. It's not the actual horse. They've made a spherical cake look like a unicorn.
0: Oh.
3: So, but no, just use your imagination, mate. That's all I'm asking.
0: No, I get it.
3: All right, now, it is all thanks to Western Star Butter.
0: I think there's fun as to what we're dressed up as and bursting out of. Like, what are we if we burst out of a unicorn?
3: Jockeys.
0: Out of a unicorn's tummy.
3: Western Star. Say it with a star. It is their 100-year birthday. Fairies.
0: Sorry, baby unicorns, a birth. That's actually kind of cool.
3: There you go. Oh, yeah.
0: That's actually really cute. It could be the birth. A pregnant unicorn. I love that.
3: Really strange. I don't know why that was so strange, but really strange. Anyway. We're looking forward to it. Cake crashing, surprising one of you guys. If you want to nominate someone you love for us to surprise inside the cake, I can promise you it won't be a pregnant unicorn.
0: Oh, well.
3: WillandWoody.com.
0: So it's in the maybe column.
3: Place to nominate them. Hope you're having a great drive.
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0: It's Will and Woody. Hope you're having a wonderful drive home. We are brought to you by Yui this afternoon.
1: Woods, as your friend, I think it's important that I give you this feedback.
2: Okay. Far away. I'm always happy to hear it.
1: It's not really feedback, actually.
2: Okay. Just what is it? Just criticism?
1: No. Criticism would be strong.
2: Okay.
1: Just what an observation that I've made.
2: Okay, cool.
1: About you.
2: Oh, I hope I evolve as a human being after this. This is healthy. This is healthy.
1: It's healthy. It is good. I only realized it with Button Pusher Tommy yesterday. So basically, you provided a lot of resistance to the team making a technical move onto a platform over the last 3 or 4 years, let's say.
2: Yeah.
1: To bring everyone up to speed, we wanted to get everybody on OneNote, Microsoft OneNote. Woody resisted because he likes emails and analog. Anyway,
2: I don't think I ever liked the email either, but I hate the telephone too. To be honest, I was pretty happy to just be left alone.
1: Yeah.
2: Good. I was pushing for that.
1: But then everyone
2: apparently
1: was like,
2: it was
1: we
2: very
1: need
2: hard.
1: To talk. You work
2: I couldn't
1: in,
2: just
1: you
2: wake
1: work
2: up
1: in
2: here
1: an office.
2: At 3:30 and go like, let's just figure it out.
1: So we've moved you to OneNote. A week in, you love it.
2: It's amazing. Because I'm not sure if there are people listening here that understand what OneNote is, and I can't quite understand the technology. But if I write something in OneNote, you guys,
1: if you
2: happen to be logged on at the same time, you all see it. Tom and I was on the train. I'm not even on a Wi-Fi. I'm not even on a router, right? I'm sitting on a train and I'm writing an idea down.
1: Yeah.
2: Brilliant, by the way. Brilliant idea.
1: Yeah.
2: And while I'm writing it, I see this more text is appearing that I'm not adding to, and it's Tom saying, Woody, remember to write in red. I thought he was watching me. Are you on the train? And they say, no. I can see what you're writing.
1: All right.
2: I think that's extraordinary.
1: It is amazing.
2: And I was thought I was talking to a ghost.
1: Great.
2: Technology is amazing.
1: Technology is amazing. So I think it's an example of you having strong resistance to things and then trying them and then thinking they're amazing.
2: Oh, yeah, that's happened a lot. Happens a lot.
1: Bike riding.
2: Love bike riding. Did I hate bike riding?
1: For a very long time, I would ride my bike to work and you'd be like, Will, why are you doing that? You're mad. It's dangerous. Never do that. That looks shocking. I'll never trust myself to do that. And I was like, just give it a go, man. You get to ride to work every day. Wind in your hair. Like all these things.
2: At that stage, you were bald, so that was a hard sell from
1: you. Wind on your scalp.
2: I'd love to give that to you, but I was dating someone who was from Europe and she was into cycling.
1: I'm not saying I'm the one that pushed you over the edge, you hated it.
2: Hated it.
1: And then
2: it.
1: The moment that you tried it, so what's something you hate right now? Oh, God, that visceral.
2: Yeah, well, I'm just
1: worried. You've had a reaction there?
2: I'm just worried about how many, some potential people that might want to buy into the show that might be offended by this, but, let's just go there. Streaming. I hate streaming. I'm going full analog. So I don't stream anything anymore.
1: Yeah, okay.
2: Do you think I need to get back into streaming?
1: Maybe.
2: I really like DVDs.
1: Yeah.
2: Like, I love them.
1: Yeah. I think you need
2: I put all my DVDs into alphabetical order today.
1: Yeah.
2: My God, that felt good.
1: You've been off KO for a long time. I think that's a good one to maybe think about getting back into.
2: I hate staying out past midnight.
1: Past 10 p.m.
2: Past 10. I was being generous to myself there. Let's be honest. Past 9.
1: 9.
2: So stay out past 9.
1: That might be need to. You might need to give that a crack.
2: All right.
1: I think this is good for you. What else?
2: I don't like having too much time away from my kids. Become an absent father. Don't mind that.
1: Lock that in. Pets. You hate your cat.
2: Hate my cat. Do you know what? While Mim was away, we did cuddle a lot.
1: You and the cat?
2: Yeah. But the thing with the cuddling with my cat is it always feels fake because the only reason he does it with because then as soon as Mim comes home, he's cuddling Mim again, which was hurtful.
1: Yeah.
2: I hate gluten.
1: Onion and garlic.
2: But what are we doing here, guys? Like, that's a medical problem.
1: How would you feel if you go away for 2 weeks, don't see your family, you go on a bender eating exclusively food with onion and garlic, and at the end of the bender, you sit down, do a 24-hour KO marathon with somebody with their hand on your forehead.
2: God. Okay. Well, you're not going to see me tomorrow because I'm having a bender tonight.
1: Can you imagine?
2: Call my wife. Tell her I'm going to be gone for a week.
1: Imagine. It could be good, though. It could be good.
2: That scares the hell out of me. Scares the hell out of me.
1: That scares me too. Don't do that.
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18: 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Yeah, right, picture that with a Kodak. Or better yet, go to

0: Will and Woody, hope you're having a wonderful Tuesday.
1: Tuesday.
0: Sorry.
1: Everybody loves a
0: Tuesday. I forgot the day, and I tend to sing when I forget it.
1: Fair, mate. I'll always sing with you, my brother.
0: Yes, whether on the radio or not.
1: Yes.
0: Yeah, we should address that tomorrow, by the way.
1: What's that?
0: Whether we're on the radio or not.
1: Whoa, hang on, mate. Let's not.
0: No, I said tomorrow.
1: Some people may not have heard about it. That's a big announcement for us tomorrow. Big
0: not
1: things.
0: Now. Let's not talk about it now, is all I'm saying. There's a lot to happen there.
1: Okay.
0: There's a lot to happen there. You live in the same street as Kerry Bickmore. So there's a neighbourly thing going on.
1: Unconfirmed.
0: There's just a lot of stuff.
2: I haven't heard about it. What's going on?
1: Well, tune in tomorrow, Joe.
0: Tomorrow.
1: We've got some news to share with the team, actually, just about what's happening next year.
0: We'll see you all down, and don't worry, there'll be opportunities for you in the future.
1: And also, read the news. Guys, come on.
0: I mean, we're on every must. Actually, I was actually quite proud because I was like, oh, do I want to confront this? And then I was like, I'll do a quick Will and Woody news search. Every masthead. I actually was like, you know what? Felt pretty good.
1: We've made it.
0: If you're going to get fired on every masthead.
3: Did you read the comments?
0: No.
3: Yeah, good call.
1: Oh, no.
0: Right, but look, we will discuss that tomorrow.
1: Sounds like not the comments, though. Not the comments.
0: No, well, we could do that, actually.
1: How do you look up comments?
0: We could run through the comments. That might be like mean tweets.
1: Oh,
2: I think that's really funny.
0: That's funny.
1: I'm glad you guys find that funny.
0: No, let's not do that.
1: What?
0: Read through the comments.
1: Don't do it.
0: Well, I don't think you're up for it.
1: Well, now I want
0: guys,
1: to do
0: we'll
1: it. I'm competitive.
0: Discuss it.
3: Hang on, what are we talking
0: tomorrow.
3: About?
0: Tomorrow.
1: We're keeping it.
0: Oh, okay. Yeah, we'll talk about it tomorrow.
1: Okay. We're also trying to jump out of a cake and surprise someone. Worth mentioning. We love Western Star Butter. It looks like we're going to be able to pull it off, but we need to speak to an engineer tomorrow. And that is a crisp apple. See you tomorrow, everyone.
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0: 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Big bangers from back in the day. Here we go. This is Throwback 8 at 8.

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1: What makes a nugget, like, by definition?
2: Well, it's shape. It comes in many shapes.
1: So it's nugget-shaped.
2: Four iconic shapes. And
1: so if I cut a chicken breast into a smaller shape, is that a nugget then?
2: No. Let me tell you about the multiple shapes of a nugget. I've studied this for many years. You get the iconic round medallion shape. Yeah. You get, like, this almost, like, kite-shaped nugget. But the one I love the most is the boot-shaped nugget. It's almost like the shape of Italy in a way.
1: I know the one you're talking about.
2: And if it's not one of those shapes, it's not a nugget. Sorry to bring science on the show.
1: Wowzers.
2: All solved.
0: It's Nick and Marcus for breakfast on Chilli. 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

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Picture it, your crew, the big screen, an ice cold St. George on arrival, and all the footy

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0: Chris Coley and Chili is putting you at the centre of Tasmania's biggest racing and social events. 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

0: need sleep when you have these two. It's Will and Woody keeping you up.
1: Things you think you'd nail but you've never done before. That's me watching the Winter Olympics at the moment, the Winter Games. And every time, I reckon I could do that.
2: Not every event.
1: Not every event.
2: Specifically the luge and the two-man luge.
1: The skeleton.
2: Sorry, it's called a skeleton, isn't it?
1: Yeah, the skeleton. Yeah.
2: And you think
1: skeleton
2: you could
1: luge.
2: You think you could curl.
1: I think anyone could curl. You can brush. You can brush leaves. You can brush a girl. Sonia, another one that I think for me, I think a lot of people put a lot of emphasis on how good their pizza making ability is.
2: Oh, making a pizza is easy.
1: I could open a pizza restaurant, 100%. A wood fire pizza. You know, like wood fire pizza, amazing. 100%. Once you get the dough right, just what do you do?
3: Yeah,
1: slice some stuff, put it on.
3: Yep, slide it in, slide it out. That's it.
1: That's laughable.
2: Even people who think they're like very good at controlling the long pole, because you know how there's the long silver pole.
1: Yeah,
2: that's in there, not that hard to navigate.
1: Whatever, mate. I've scooped a pool's leaves before.
2: Exactly.
1: If you scoop a leaf, I can. Scoop a pizza.
2: Bloody oath,
1: Sonia's
2: mate. That's
1: called.
2: What I say in the biz. Sonia, what do you reckon you'd be good at without trying it?
4: I would reckon I'd be great as a Prime Minister of Australia.
2: Do you
1: really,
2: son?
1: What's your first
2: call of action, son? What are you doing as Prime Minister? You're Prime Minister right now. What's the first change you're making?
4: I get rid of all the dickheads. Oops. Sorry.
2: I like it. Get rid of dickheads. I love it. That's good, Son.
1: Great. No dickhead policy.
2: Pitch
1: Very
2: that.
1: Good, Son. Agreed.
2: Pitch that.
1: What are you going to do about the unemployment rate at the moment, Sonia?
4: Unemployment. Get everyone to work on those roads that we don't have. If you get paid, you do work. Just like everybody else.
1: Love it. Love
2: Unreal.
1: It, Son. Thanks.
2: Straight down the line. Awesome.
1: Yeah.
4: And one thing that I definitely do, an education for every student in the world, whether they've got problems or they haven't got problems, everyone needs a fantastic education.
2: I do agree
4: with that,
2: Son.
4: That is our foundation.
1: Love that, Son.
2: Came home with a bang. From kicking out dickheads to everyone deserves an education.
1: Love that.
2: It's the full spectrum,
1: Work on
2: Son.
1: Those roads they need working on.
2: Bloody oath. If you get paid, you do work. That's what she said there.
1: That's
2: her slogan.
1: That's the whole line.
2: That's her slogan.
1: You get paid.
2: Vote one, Sonia. If you get paid, you do work.
1: That's actually what she said.
2: Yeah.
1: Now before if you get paid,
2: you do work.
1: Which
2: makes sense to me. That's just 1 + 1 = 2.
1: Hang on, can we write that down? What does that even mean?
2: Mate,
1: if you get paid, you do work.
2: Yeah, mate.
1: What is it? What, like,
2: just don't overcomplicate it. Don't overcomplicate it.
1: Oh, is it like no doll? Is that what she's saying?
2: I think she's against the doll. Yeah.
1: Is that what she was saying? She's hung up. I think she's realised that it's fraught.
2: Dave,
1: no social welfare. All right, Dave on 3165. Dave, we're talking things. Well, before we do, actually, Dave, I'll come to you at the end. Dave, something that you think that you would be good at that you've never done before.
5: G'day, boys. Congrats on little Jules, Will.
1: Thanks, Dave. Appreciate it, mate.
5: Mate, I haven't set the bar real high, guys. I think I'd be a very good postman.
1: Oh, yeah.
2: 100%.
1: That's outrageous.
2: Anything you're worried about?
1: That's a gravy train job,
5: mate,
1: isn't it?
5: Look, mate, I've got an affinity with animals. I like to chat. You know, I think it's the lowest risk. They say, you know, women like a man in uniform. So I think out of all the forces, I think post forces would be my cup of tea.
1: Yeah, mate, I think I
5: can get it right.
1: Exactly. And also, like, you're the only one in the country who's fully sanctioned to ride a motorbike on the footpath. Like,
2: oh, yeah.
1: It's an outrage.
2: Yeah, no, I love that. That's a real power play, isn't it? They don't even need to be on the footpath.
1: No, and also, like, everyone's happy when they see you as well.
2: Yeah.
1: Like, oh, great, the guy's here, you know, apart from the dog. Dave, great call. I think you'd make a great postman as well, mate. What's your day job, Dave?
5: I appreciate that.
1: What's your day
5: mate,
1: job?
5: Mate, I'm in sales, so, probably a nice change for me, too.
1: Yeah, good. Well,
5: a bit of fresh air.
2: Yeah, mate.
1: Yep.
2: I'd take my post from you, Dave.
1: Good on you, Dave.
2: No doubt. Love to.
1: Spent far too long with Dave.
2: No doubt. Now, I'm excited to tell you something, because this is a bit of a burn on you. Now, you have paid an exorbitant amount of money to a person that you called a measurer. You did. You were getting some cabinets made, and you had an expert measurer come over to your house to measure.
1: The cabinet maker, yeah. The cabinet maker. That's what they do. That's part of the job.
2: No, you said you paid a measurer. You said the measurer. You
1: the cabinet
2: said,
1: maker.
2: There's not a separate guy.
1: The cabinet maker has a measurer who comes over
2: and
1: measures it up for you.
2: That is the most outrageous thing I've ever heard.
1: No,
2: so you paid a guy to come over to your house and get out, a ruler and do some measuring.
1: What's the guy making the cabinet?
2: How much did you pay him?
1: He's the guy making the cabinet.
2: How much did you pay the measurer?
1: No, it wouldn't have been much. It would have been like $1,000. But that was like...
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0: Hey, it's Will and Woody here with our best bits from the show yesterday.
1: Woods, for 15 years, you and I have had the idea of jumping out of a cake to surprise someone on their birthday.
2: Will and Woody's Cake Crashes. Western Star, say it with a star.
1: It's huge. We're doing it all thanks to Western Star, Butter, to celebrate their 100th birthday. Now, right now, the biggest problem here is actually the logistics of making a cake big enough to fit two people, Woods.
3: Because the thing is, when we had this as a dream, we just like the moment where we jump out of a cake.
1: Yeah.
3: We haven't put any thought into whether this is actually something that is physically possible for two hefty lads to fit inside. But thankfully, we've got some bakers on the phone right now. And what we were just talking about during the song, ladies, is this idea of whether we'll be able to get in and out of the cake, or whether once we're in, we're just stuck. Do you think you'd be able to build a cake where we can get in and out of it?
4: Definitely. We'll need some help from a builder, but we can definitely make this happen.
3: Okay. One more from me, because I like this idea. What about like a treasure chest, like a really tall...
4: Ooh,
3: and then you could get those...
4: I love that.
3: ...those chocolate coins spilling out of the top.
4: That's exactly what I was thinking.
3: Right?
5: It's giving Women's Weekly.
4: Yeah.
3: Yes. Lindell, I think that was.
1: Kendall.
3: Kendall, sorry.
4: Lindell?
3: And then, not sure. And then we would be pirates. dressed up as pirates.
5: That's really good.
4: That's brilliant.
3: Okay, amazing.
1: There's some great ideas here. I reckon we put it down for now. You guys seem interested. You'll have to make a pitch. There's obviously a lot of people interested in this project.
3: And obviously we'll talk payment off air.
1: Yeah.
4: Sounds good.
1: It sounds like payment's already been discussed with these guys.
3: You do seem ready to go. I love it. Okay, guys, we'll be in touch.
1: Yeah, we will, guys. Thanks so much.
4: Sounds good. Looking forward. Can't wait.
3: All right, see you guys.
1: Bye, guys.
5: Bye.
3: Okay, we need to think about design. Look, keep getting in touch with us over design. You've heard what they've said. It sounds like a lot is possible.
1: I'm on the Cake Club website, mate. They do it all.
3: Right.
1: They do it all. They're doing unicorns.
3: Stop. What's with you and four-legged animals? We're not going to be able to fit in the belly.
1: No. It's not the actual horse. They've made a spherical cake look like a unicorn.
3: Oh.
1: So just use your imagination, mate. That's all I'm asking.
3: No, I get it.
1: All right, now, it is all thanks to Western Star Butter.
3: I think there's fun as to what we're dressed up as and bursting out of. Like, what are we if we burst out of a unicorn?
1: Jockeys.
3: Out of a unicorn's tummy.
1: Western Star. Say it with a star. It is their 100-year birthday. Fairies.
3: Sorry, baby unicorns are birth. That's actually kind of cool.
1: There you go. Oh, yeah.
3: That's actually really cute. It could be the birth. A pregnant unicorn. I love that.
1: Really strange. I don't know why that was so strange, but really strange. Anyway. We're looking forward to it. Cake crashing, surprising one of you guys. If you want to nominate someone you love for us to surprise inside the cake, I can promise you it won't be a pregnant unicorn.
3: Oh, well.
1: WillandWoody.com.
3: It's in the maybe column.
1: Place to nominate them. Hope you're having a great drive.
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7: 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The answer was a lot.
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9: They've got the giant Obar bunny.
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9: 100%. Possibly the stickiest thing on the planet. It's the colour red, so it may as well just be one glorious red skin with diseases all around it. So careful if you do buy it.
11: Yeah, I can imagine a blue light over that thing.
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0: Thomas Coley, and Chilli is putting you at the centre of Tasmania's biggest racing and social events. 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
1: A two-year-old Emmett. He's had a crack at the unofficial world record for the longest golf drive by a two-year-old. He picked up a club at 18 months old after his daycare suggested that he needs a bat to burn off energy, and his
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2: a
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1: Yeah. Oh, the kids are bruised as well.
2: Is this kid Bam Bam? Yeah,
0: it's Nick and Marcus for breakfast on Chilli. Thanks to Country Club Tasmania, Country Club Avenue, Prospect Vale.
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6: Good morning, I'm Ebony Applett. The company behind an AI data centre being developed at St Leonard's, one proposed for Bell Bay that's received Georgetown Council's approval, and one proposed for Wesley Vale in the Northwest, has inked a deal with yet another sporting code. Days after Firmus Technology signed with the Devils, then the Jack Jumpers and the Jewels, it's been announced they've signed a five-year deal with Cricket Tasmania. It'll see the brand featured on playing shirts for the Hurricanes and the BBL and WBBL, as well as the Tigers, an investment in two community cricket initiatives and features at game days, including at York Park. A Tasmanian nurse says cuts to specialist clinical nursing staff in Hobart will impact services. Nurses and healthcare staff walked off the job yesterday afternoon, protesting a decision not to extend fixed-term nursing contracts, accounting for half their staff. Rachel Saunders says it will funnel more patients into emergency departments.
7: Over 4,000 people on these waiting lists. At the end of the day, if we lose any, we've already lost staff, but if we lose any more staff, then services will be affected.
6: It comes amid negotiations between the nursing and midwifery union and the state government for a new wage and condition deal. CommBank says our state's labour market is a genuine concern as it ranks the state's economy as the weakest in the nation. Tasmania led the state of the state rankings 10 out of 11 times between 2020 and 2022, but we're now dead last. CommBank says our unemployment rates hit 5.1%, which is the highest in the country, and has jumped from 3.8% a year ago. The analysts say the jobs market has had the largest deterioration of any jurisdiction. The only bright spot in the report for us is our state's average household spending, but there's a warning that might not last long if wage growth stays slow. And tickets for the new pet cabins and other accommodation options aboard the new Spirit of Tasmania vessels will go on sale this morning. Spirit 4 and 5 feature 18 pet-friendly cabins each, as well as an outdoor deck for your furry friends to run around. But if you'd prefer your animals to be securely housed in a kennel, there'll be 45 of them available in a dedicated climate-controlled area. The new deluxe, family and pet cabins will be able to book today from 10 a.m.
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8: Hi, I'm Phoebe Humphrey. Pauline Hanson insists Australians' living standards would improve under One Nation's plan to cut migration, despite experts warning the policy could send the economy into recession. The One Nation leader has told News 24 similar measures have worked in Canada and it would ease pressure on housing, the health system and our roads.
9: When people are queuing up for rental accommodation and also can't get a hospital bed, the nursing homes, the infrastructure, they feel they're in a parking lot every time they go to work in the morning.
8: One of Snowtown's killers will walk free from jail. 46-year-old James Vlasakis will be freed on parole after more than 26 years behind bars in South Australia. He pleaded guilty to four murders in the 90s. And Labor MPs have voiced their concerns about rate rises and inflation. Jim Chalmers has held a private briefing to take questions about the party's economic plans. It comes as the Treasurer prepares to hand down a major report that will detail Australia's long-term economic problems.
5: It starts with a hunger for great food, beach vibes, and a happy tribe. 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
8: In sport, the Aussie cricketers have started their tour of Africa with a win, downing Zimbabwe by 59 runs in the opening one-day clash. Matt Renshaw named man of the match after scoring his first ever ODI century to guide the tourists to 294, batting first.
10: 10 years between international hundreds is something I probably wasn't expecting.
8: They're on Fox. And Sean Darcy, Brennan Cox, Jaeger O'Meara and Brendan Walker are all a chance to return for the Dockers in Friday night's prelim final against the Swans. That's the latest news and sport.
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5: Scamander Beach Resort is centrally located on the beautiful east coast of Tasmania, where the beaches are pristine, the air is clean, and the views are breathtaking. Scamander Beach Resort, the place to be on the east coast. Chilli's three-day forecast.
12: It is currently 3 degrees, although it feels like 1.3. Tick agreed. With a top of 15 on the way, partly cloudy, light winds, but a mostly sunny day to look forward to today. Thursday is mostly sunny again and a top of 18 degrees, and Friday will be mostly cloudy, also with a top of 18.
13: Top of 13, it's going to be mostly sunny in Scottsdale today with areas of morning frosts about the higher ground, and winds getting up to 25 kilometres per hour. Mostly sunny, 16 tomorrow, and for your Friday, mostly cloudy, 15, sitting at a nice crispy 4 degrees.
12: Right? Ooh, crispy.
13: Yeah.
12: Currently 5 degrees in St. Helens with a top of 15 today. It is a mostly sunny day. Areas of frost about the high ground this morning. Slight chance of showers in the south this morning as well, and a near zero chance elsewhere with 35 kilometre winds coming through in the evening. Thursday, a mostly sunny day with a top of 19 degrees, and Friday, mostly cloudy and a top of 18 degrees.
5: In a world of chaos, two legendary heroes were sent to bring peace and order to the planet. We couldn't afford them. So we're settling for the next best thing. Or what was available anyway. It's Nick and Marcus for breakfast on Chilli.
13: Yeah, welcome on into your Wednesday hump day with the Hump Day Humpies. 6 minutes past six, show number 152. Oh my gosh. And we're almost there at the end of the week. You've actually got the Friday off, don't you?
12: Friday, Monday, bud. Gave myself a four-day weekend.
13: What are you doing?
12: Well, it's my cousin's birthday, although he lives in Melbourne.
13: Yeah.
12: And I thought I would be available to him if he decided to fly down, because he randomly does that.
13: Yep.
12: Or if he's up there and he's just got the day off, we can just sit and game together.
13: Oh, perfect.
12: Just hang out. I don't know. I just thought...
13: It's not show day next week, is it?
12: I think that's the following week.
13: Yeah, I haven't heard anything about the show. I never really do hear about anything about the show here.
12: Because it doesn't happen anymore.
13: Yeah, they've got a miniature show.
12: Oh, do they?
13: I think so.
12: Oh, yeah. The only word I've been given since coming back is that the show just doesn't happen anymore.
13: I think what people mean is it probably doesn't happen the way it used to happen.
12: Oh.
13: I think that's it.
12: Magic's gone.
13: Yeah, I know. We should get an Australian Disneyland. Is that too much to ask for? Wouldn't that be awesome?
12: Yeah, maybe.
13: Have you been to Disneyland?
12: No.
13: Oh, man, the turkey legs.
12: Can we put it somewhere else other than Queensland, though?
13: Middle of the desert.
12: Yeah.
13: But I like the idea
12: of
13: Queensland.
12: Chuck it in Canberra.
13: Yeah, Canberra could do with a Disneyland.
12: They could.
13: Right on top of that Parliament.
12: It is the capital after all.
13: Could you imagine Parliament House and then next to it Disneyland?
12: Just Parliament House with a big Mickey head on it.
13: That's the guy I want making my decisions. Yeah. Welcome on in. Let's kick start. Martin Garrix, Ed Sheeran. It's Repeat It, Chilli Breakfast Morning.

0: Martin Garrix, Ed Sheeran. I love this feeling. Repeat it. So real one, repeat it. You know it's going to be a good day when you talk and the mic isn't on, which no one saw.
1: You've stumbled over your words in the first break and then you've just not gone mic for the second one. It's been a good start for you.
0: 11 minutes past six. Welcome on in. It's Nick and Marcus, all thanks to Country Club Tasmania, fresh seasonal Tasmanian produce, modern Australian flavours and a dining experience worth savouring. 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
1: That's it, Nico. Hey,
0: hi.
1: Yesterday was an experience, and I feel like we learned something.
0: Why?
1: We learned something yesterday.
0: On the show or post-show?
1: No, post-show. So you and I had to head out to...
0: Waverley?
1: To Westbury.
0: Westbury, that's
1: yeah, to
0: it.
1: Westbury. Waverley. Wizards of Waverley players.
0: Yep.
1: Yep. we went out to Westbury because we had to film some content for the upcoming... Is it Ag?
0: It's the Island Stampede.
1: Island Stampede. That'll
0: the rodeo.
1: I just forgot the sponsor. I'm so sorry. No. Anyway, whatever.
0: You can see the other two videos that we got up now.
1: Yeah, yeah. The sponsor's on there.
0: Yeah.
1: the Island Stampede. The rodeo. And we're there with the bullfighters and the bull riders and the clowns and the whatevers you want to call
0: them. Just everyone was gathered around. And I don't know why, but every time we do one of these videos out there, an audience gathers.
1: Yeah.
0: It's almost like they just want to watch us
1: fail.
0: Eat dirt.
1: Yeah.
0: Every time.
1: 100%.
0: They bring their popcorn out and they go, yes.
1: Now,
0: the chili boys.
1: No spoilers, but we dressed up as clowns and we jumped in and we did something out of character. We faced our fears.
0: Yeah.
1: And what I learned through that experience, having been blindfolded and having something chasing me whilst blind.
0: Oh my gosh, that was.
1: Is. Obviously, that my own survival instincts kick in at a point, which is I'm happy to say.
0: Yeah.
1: What we've found with you, Nick Grower, is that your survival instincts consist of standing on the spot, not moving, and laughing.
0: Yeah.
1: You're so scared that you freeze on the spot and you get into a giggle fit and then you eat dirt.
0: Straight away. Look, I'm just going to say this. I thought the point of the video was that we had to stand in that pen and just, like, eat dirt. I thought that
1: just
0: was the whole point.
1: Yeah.
0: But for some reason, the words weren't coming to me of what we were trying to do. We've been training to become clowns, rodeo clowns, this whole time. We've been dressing up as a clown, and we finally got to the point where we can clown around. I could not think while that blindfold was on. And even you said it. We've got the red noses on. We've got these blindfolds on.
1: Yeah.
0: Two of our senses are gone.
1: Yeah. It's like, I can't see or smell. What's happening?
0: I'm just armadilloing. Like, I'm curling
1: you
0: up.
1: You did. Yeah. You actually proper did.
0: Yeah, because I've got a shell.
1: You're like an opossum. You just fall on your back and play dead, tongue hanging out and everything.
0: That bloody ball still saw me though, didn't it? Hands
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4: Good morning, I'm Ebony Ablett. Tasmania's Attorney General says he'll be asking for an explanation from the Chair of the Parole Board regarding its professional standards after it was revealed that a key document referenced by the board during a prominent case contained case law that had likely been hallucinated by artificial intelligence. It relates to convicted murderer Susan Neill Fraser, who'd been prevented from speaking to the media to profess her innocence. That condition has now been lifted, and Guy Barnett says he'll be seeking assurances that the board will ensure this does not happen again. While Susan Neill Fraser has read a statement out the front of the Supreme Court saying that she'll continue in the quest to clear her name and advocate for the broader issue of wrongful convictions in Australia.
5: I would like to express my heartfelt thanks to the Human Rights Law Centre and the barristers who have all worked tirelessly in this matter. And I'm so grateful for all the support that I've received from countless people.
4: Meantime, AI company Firmus has lodged an appeal over conditions placed on them over use of diesel generators at their proposed data centre at Bell Bay. The Georgetown Council approved their use during outages, inspections, testing and emergencies, but Firmus has labelled it unreasonable. The Greens say this raises serious questions about how much diesel will be used by a company marketing themselves as powered by renewable energy. Construction on the first of four renovations on purpose-built accommodation sites for Tasmanians injured in motor vehicle crashes has begun in Launceston. The Insurance Board supports Tasmanians severely injured in crashes through compensation, care and rehabilitation services. MAIB CEO Paul Kingston says the Launceston site will cater for up to 18 people.
6: That primary living unit is almost like a mini hospital. It has to be able to look after people who need care for every aspect of their life. We even have to have generators and backup because we have people that need permanent ventilation.
4: And this year will mark the 20th anniversary of the annual Launceston to Hobart Yacht Race. Hosted by the Derwent Sailing Squadron and the Tamar Yacht Club, competitors will depart from Beauty Point on December 27 and travel approximately 285 nautical miles down to the River Derwent. You'll look at the day's national news and your sport check next.
1: 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Chilly. National. News. Now.
7: Hi, I'm Phoebe Humphrey. There's been a big drop in the number of new home sales across Australia, raising fresh concerns over whether we'll meet the target of building 1.2 million new homes by 2029. The Housing Industry Association says investors and home buyers are pulling back because of high rates and the government's tax changes. The Defence Force has confirmed a man broke into a Darwin base. It's alleged he stormed in on Monday, assaulted an ADF member, and then took off in a stolen car. The incident has raised questions about the security of our defence bases. Temporary campgrounds will need to be set up for Brisbane Olympic spectators. That's according to the CEO of Camplify, who has been working with the state government ahead of the 2032 Games. Proposals also include freeing up university beds as the state faces an 11,000 room shortage. And it's a sad day in Summer Bay following the death of original Home and Away cast member Sheila Kennedy. The 88-year-old played Floss in the series.
1: Waterfalls, bushwalks, dirt bike and mountain trails, a great country pub, and a beer-drinking pig named Priscilla. It's got to be the pub in the paddock in Pyngana. Chilli, your sport now.
7: In sport, Australia has drawn first blood in its ODI series against Zimbabwe with a 59-run win. The victory was set up by Matt Renshaw's maiden one-day ton. His 109 came off just 94 balls. The Swans hold their last main training session today ahead of Friday's AFL prelim against the Dockers at the SCG. Justin McInerney will be put through a fitness test as he aims to play his first game since injuring his hamstring in round 15. And Angus Crichton has been named for the Roosters in their do-or-die clash against the Sharks on Saturday. That's the latest news and sport.
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8: Hey, yo, good morning. 2 degrees in Launceston currently with a top of 15 on the way. A mostly sunny day, partly cloudy at times with some light winds coming through, however. Tomorrow we do have a mostly sunny day again for your Thursday and a top of 18 there, and Friday will be mostly cloudy and a top of 18 degrees.
9: Scotty getting to a top of 13 today. It's going to be mostly sunny with areas of morning frost about the higher ground. Tomorrow, top of 16. And mostly sunny with a mostly cloudy top of 15 degree day Friday. It's sitting at 3 degrees right now.
8: And 5 degrees in St Helens with a top of 15 there. Partly cloudy day. Areas of frost about the higher ground earlier this morning. Slight chance of showers in the south and a near zero chance elsewhere. Winds reaching up to 35k. Thursday is a mostly sunny day, top of 19. And Friday mostly cloudy and a top of 18 degrees.
9: You're with Nick and Marcus for your Wednesday morning here on Chilli Breakfast. 22 minutes to 7. And this is about that time where we put on the boxing gloves to battle it out.
10: Let's get ready to rumble! Kick it. It's the Spicy Single!
11: You gotta fight!
9: All thanks to Launceston Floor. Well, more than just flooring, every morning we pick a song each. It goes up on the Chilli Instagram story. If you're not following the Instagram page yet, it's at Chilli FM. Go follow and go vote because your vote counts and we count them up at the end of the show because the most voted song gets played then. So what song have you picked today, Marcus, for the people?
8: Well, thematically this week, Nick, I've gone with musical divas.
9: I've smelt a theme. I've smelt something going on.
8: Has been a theme. My Monday kicked off with Lizzo.
9: Yep.
8: A diva in her own right.
9: Yes. She is.
8: Tuesday, of course, the queen of the divas, Celine Dion. And I thought I'd double down today and go with a song that I do love. And I like this particular version of this artist as opposed to where they've gone now musically.
9: Yeah.
8: It's Sam Smith's Stay With Me.

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0: It's Chilli Breakfast, Nick and Marcus with you for your Wednesday. And on the line with us right now, we have none other than the film guru herself, Michelle, from Launceston Village Cinemas, to tell us all the latest that's coming their way.
1: I'm just going to go watch a movie.
0: Hey, good morning, Michelle. Welcome on in. How you doing?
2: Yeah, good morning, guys. I'm great.
0: Now,
3: fantastic.
0: We, Marcus and I, have been really eager to see this next one. We've seen the trailers, the new Resident Evil movie. Can you tell us more about this, please?
2: Yeah, so this is a complete reboot of the Resident Evil film. It's nothing like the franchise with Mila Jovovich.
0: Mm-hmm.
2: It is a complete reimagining of the story. And I remember playing the game when it first came out.
0: Oh, did you play the first one?
2: Yeah.
0: Oh, geez.
3: I didn't know you were a gamer.
2: Yeah, pop culture queen.
0: Oh, right. And do you think it's going to serve that same sort of atmosphere?
2: Well, I noticed there's lots of like little throwbacks to the game with like the green medibag and things, which was the medikit that you were anxiously searching for throughout the game.
0: Mm.
2: And it's just lots of little things that like, oh, that reminds me of when I played the game. So I think this is going to be a really interesting story. I think you're going to be on the edge of your seat and creeped out by some of the crazy, crazy monsters that have been affected by the T-virus.
3: Now, I think if Zach Kregers has done his research, he's very well versed in the Resident Evil universe, and he's been quite crystal clear that this is its standalone story. It's
2: uh-huh.
3: not linked to the games in any way, shape or form, although you will see these Easter eggs and little nods to the franchise all throughout. I can tell you now, in the teaser trailer, mm-hmm. you can see as the guy's running down the street, our main protagonist, there is a shop in the background that says Leon Kennedy Guns and Ammo, which is a massive nod to one of the most favourite characters of the franchise. I think that's as noddy as it gets.
0: Oh, man.
2: Yeah.
0: If we can make it through the first 5 minutes of the movie, you've made it further than I did with the first game. So, well done.
3: I think Zach Kregers is a directing genius. I think this is in the hands of the right person. I don't know if either one of you have seen Weapons or
0: Barbarian.
3: Barbarian or The
0: nuts.
3: Northman, for example. Very good director, and he's good with atmosphere and tension.
0: So, you can tell Marcus is very, very excited.
3: Very excited.
0: Definitely going to be front row seats for that one.
3: Oh, yeah.
0: That's out as of Thursday. It's going to be exciting, Michelle.
2: Yeah. Well, Weapons last year was a huge movie. So
3: huge.
2: We're really hoping that this is going to get a bit of word of mouth out and audiences are going to come through and watch it.
0: Yeah. Very exciting. We're also giving away tickets to this one, Family Pass to Forgotten Island. It's DreamWorks' new movie. Can you tell us what we can expect with this?
2: Yeah. So the themes of this movie are friendship, acceptance, and holding on to your memories and your loved ones. And it's about two best friends who accidentally enter a magical portal that takes them through to Forgotten Island. And the only way to get home is to forget your memories of your friends. Well, they don't want to do that because they have such a close bond, and so they have to find another way to get back home. And look, it just looked amazing. The animation is beautiful. There's so many colours and things going on that I think this is going to be a really visually stunning film, as well as some heartstring tugging on the friendship side of things.
0: Yeah, 100%. This might be one of those ones that, definitely might get some tears down the cheek.
3: So a lot of good voice actors attached to this one as well. It looks like a lot of fun.
2: Definitely.
0: And our last one on the list here, Michelle, and boy, am I excited to see this one on the big screen. Looney Tunes is alive with Coyote versus Acme. Release the Beast.
2: Yeah, so unbelievably, this movie was written in 2022 and Warner Brothers were using it as a tax write-off because they didn't think that they could get their money back, so they wanted just to write it off.
0: Which is insane. And it seems like very on theme with the movie as well. In a way.
2: Yeah, almost. But the fans were angry, the filmmakers were angry, the stars were angry. They had to get a new distributor, and here we are 4 years later to finally release this film that everyone's been waiting for. And it did release in the USA in August, and it has been really popular. It's got a 96% score on Rotten Tomatoes. So Coyote versus Acme. Look, I always had a soft spot in my heart for Coyote. I always thought he was hard done by.
0: Yeah.
2: So I can't wait to see if he wins.
0: Oh, we'll have to find out in the movie.
3: I am curious, and I want to unpack that for a sec. I mean, he just wants to kill and eat this roadrunner.
0: Yeah, he wants to.
3: And you feel sorry for him?
2: Yeah, absolutely.
0: Oh. I'm just gonna,
3: I don't think he's the victim here.
0: I'm just going to say it's in his. He's a beast. He's meant to hunt down the roadrunner, but you see how many times this wily coyote keeps falling over and just blown up by his own devices.
3: Yeah, he's a victim in the sense that it never works out for him.
0: Oh, it's a shame.
2: He's a hard worker. He has a goal.
3: He's a hard worker.
2: And look, yeah. He just keeps having it grabbed away from him by the tools around him that fail.
3: His agenda is questionable.
0: How can you fail so much? He must be so hungry.
3: I'm pro roadrunner here, I feel.
2: Oh, okay.
0: Well, we'll have to find out who wins in that court session. Coyote versus Acme. All these are out as of Thursday. So keep an eye out as well at Village Cinema's website. Michelle, always a pleasure. Thank you very much for joining us, and we'll catch up next week.
2: Oh, my pleasure, guys. Absolutely.
0: Thanks,
4: it's
0: Michelle.
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10: Good morning, I'm Ebony Ablett. Coming up in your national news this hour, accommodation concerns for the Brisbane Olympics. First, though, in your local news, the Human Rights Law Centre has described the use of artificial intelligence in a document to support a parole condition which prevented Susan Neill Fraser from publicly protesting her innocence as deeply troubling. The convicted murderer was released on parole in 2022 after serving 13 years in prison, but in 2024 was told by the parole board she was not permitted to speak to media about her claims of wrongful conviction. The Supreme Court yesterday ruled the gag order was invalid due to its reliance on non-existent case law that was likely hallucinated by AI. The centre's legal director, Sarah Schwartz, says it's proof there are serious deficiencies in the system.
11: It's really concerning that the Parole Board of Tasmania, a public authority, used AI in generating this document that so severely has restricted our clients' fundamental freedoms.
10: Attorney General Guy Barnett says he'll be writing to the parole board chair seeking an explanation, saying the inaccurate information is not acceptable. A stalwart of Launceston's business community is being remembered for his long-lasting legacy and dedication. One of the co-founders of Neil Pitt's Menswear, Don Pitt, has died aged in his 90s. At just 16 years old, he joined his brother Neil at the store, working in the business for the next 77 years, seeing changes including clothing being rationed and needing a coupon to purchase clothes and suits being custom-made, costing a month's wage. Don Pitt also oversaw major developments in the Greater Launceston area. He was named a life member of the Chamber of Commerce in 2019. Don Pitt will be farewelled in a private funeral tomorrow. The store will be closed. And you might notice a little bit of whimsy missing from the Cataract Gorge at the moment. After several years, the play equipment in the Fairy Dell has been removed for the time being. It's set to be restored, Council says, to be preserved for future generations. Your Look of the Day's National News and your Sport Check next.
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12: Hi, I'm Phoebe Humphrey. A warning for those planning to head to the Brisbane 2032 Olympic Games: pop-up caravan parks and freeing up university beds are being floated as possible solutions to the city's potential accommodation shortfall of 11,000 rooms. Australia's housing pipeline is under fresh pressure, with new home sales falling for a fourth consecutive month, the slumps being blamed on high interest rates and weaker buyer confidence, while the Housing Industry Association says the government's property tax changes are also a factor. Betting platform Dabble has been hit with more than $1 million in fines. ACMA claims the company breached national self-exclusion laws, kept more than 150 problem gamblers on the platform, and sent them marketing material more than 800 times. And a Paris court has awarded Kim Kardashian just €1 after her 2016 robbery in the French capital. Eight people were found guilty last year for their roles. Kim has now been awarded €1, the amount of compensation she asked for.
4: Nutrien Ag Island Stampede Bull Ride Launceston Silver Dome, Friday 2nd and Saturday 3rd October. Proceeds to the Launceston Children's Ward. Tickets from Ticketek. Chilli, your sport now.
12: In sport, a man of the match performance by Matt Renshaw has guided the Aussie cricketers to a 59-run win over Zimbabwe overnight in the opening one-day clash. He scored 109 off just 94 balls as the Aussies made 294 batting first, but he's told Fox the conditions were not easy.
13: At altitude a little bit here compared to what we're used to, so lungs got going a little bit, but yeah, the pitch was really nice. It obviously got harder as the innings went on.
12: And South Melbourne will take on Melbourne Victory in the Australia Cup final after downing the Queensland Lions 3-1. That's the latest news and sport.
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14: Woods, you want to have another crack?
15: Thank you. Let's put the swords down.

0: Chili.
1: Then you ever thought I was.
0: Breakfast.
1: You ever thought I was.
0: 7:15, all thanks to Tamar Marine, supporting the fishing and boating industry here in Tassie since 1979. Have a listen out for that AFL siren sound. It sounds like this. This isn't the official one, though.
2: Hold your horses, callers.
0: When you hear that next time, 633-1591, and you'll go into our grand final listener party, watching it on the big screen with us. But I got to tell you about this snack saga going on down south in Hobart.
2: Yeah, fill me in. I love this stuff.
0: I will. Right now. Now, this has been a saga that's been ongoing for ages now. I feel like since the middle of the year, or even beyond that, we've been reporting on this one.
2: Yeah.
0: It's got to do with the town hall of Hobart, and it's got to do with the Hobart Deputy Lord Mayor, where she was under investigation of stealing snacks from the town hall itself.
2: Snackgate.
0: That's what they're calling it.
2: Yep.
0: It's going around. Front page of the paper.
2: Yep.
0: And her name is Linda Sherlock, which happens to be so ironic.
2: And I know, yeah.
0: The irony behind having the name Sherlock and just stealing from your own.
2: Because we don't have to wonder who done it.
0: No.
2: We know who done it.
0: She's got chocolate all over her mouth, and she's going, I don't know. Like, we'll have to, we'll find them one day, I guess.
2: I did no wrong.
0: Wiping away the crumbs off her chest. Now, she's, if you're not familiar with this one, Zelinda was admitted to taking items, and she apologised. She said she believed the items were a part of what came with her role, basically.
2: Yeah.
0: Like, you shouldn't take things from the workplace, but she thought, being snacks, and they were almost going out of date anyway.
2: Which completely explains why she snuck in at night time under the guise of video of cameras.
0: That's right.
2: With a friend and an accomplice, and was sneaky about it. So for sure it's part of her role and definitely a given
0: and
2: because of how sneaky she went about it.
0: And this wasn't footage where it was like, oh, well, she knew the cameras were on. It was the dead of night. They had night vision on.
2: Yeah, it's a night vision camera. It's like catching a deer in the woods.
0: Yeah.
2: They have no idea what's going on, but we can see you.
0: The thing she was missing was a balaclava at this point. Now, the Integrity Commission looked into it, and they found the matter actually does not amount to misconduct. So, the case is closed. I feel like someone has just seen this happen. They want her out, and they've immediately just gone, well, get her out of here.
2: Here's the thing, though. Regardless of that, and I'm in the mind of that she's done wrong, right? But this is going to hang over her now, forever. No matter what, and sticking it out, that's fine. But you're always going to be known as the snack thief.
0: I feel like they're going to lay out the tables full of snacks, chips, Smith's chips, Smarties, moment chips,
2: just with post-it notes saying it's okay, you can take this one.
0: And then they're going to record her as soon as she takes one. And she's going to be like,
2: Workplace bullying is going to be through the roof.
3: That's so hot right now.
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2: Good morning, I'm Ebony Ablett. A Summerhill man has had an appeal against a fine for numerous firearm offences dismissed in the Supreme Court. Tony Purton had claimed the fine he received, just over $25,000, was manifestly excessive. He pleaded guilty to numerous offences, including failing to comply with storage requirements and failing to notify of changes in particulars of his licences. Justice Stephen Escort said he had an Aladdin's cave of guns and ammunition and could fine 10 times as much or a jail sentence of 14 years. A former staffer to a former government minister, Jane Howlett, has told a parliamentary committee she was moved from an advisory role into a campaigning position for the 2024 election. Sheree Minnickin-Smith said that despite being employed as an advisor to then MLC Leonie Hiscott, she was asked to carry out campaign-related activity for Ms Howlett against the code of conduct. In a statement to the Mercury, a government spokesperson said it would be inappropriate to provide running commentary on committee proceedings. Here comes as Tasmania has ranked last in the latest CommBank State of the State report. The state came in eighth after recording the largest annual fall in the standings, with public demand declining 5.7% over the last year. Our unemployment rate has risen to 5.1% from 3.8%, the highest in the country. Although household consumption remains strong, but the report notes there's a risk the deterioration of the labour market will result in lower spending. And Devils boss Brendan Gale is confident an unfinished stadium won't hurt the club's prospects of luring players ahead of its entry into the AFL and the AFLW in 2028. Tassie will split its home games between Belrive Oval in the south and York Park here in Launceston in the first years of the campaign, the stadium expected to be ready for the 2031 season. Gale says the High Performance Centre being developed is an elite environment to help players come and work and realise their potential, saying that's more important than the stadium. The side will be able to lure 18 uncontracted players from rival clubs across 2027-28.
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3: Hi, I'm Phoebe Humphrey. The federal government has weighed in on the latest data showing new home sales have dropped for a fourth straight month. The slump is being blamed on high interest rates, weaker buyer confidence and Labor's tax changes. But Housing Minister Claire O'Neill has told Seven those changes will get more Aussies into the market.
4: We've got some really important kind of indicators telling us that we're going to see exactly what we want, and that is more first-time buyers in the market and more new builds being supported by investor dollars, which is really where we want that money to go.
3: Pauline Hanson says her comments branding First Nations Australians as the world's most primitive race have been taken out of context. The One Nation leader telling News 24 she was referring to the past.
5: All I'm saying is basically going back to time of settlement here of what the rest of the world was like with, you know, the British settlement, that type of thing.
3: And a former play school host has lost his job as a Labor staffer after a series of vile tweets resurfaced. The social media post from Rhys Muldoon featured racist and misogynistic language.
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3: In sport, the Swans hold their last main training session today ahead of Friday's AFL prelim against the Dockers at the SCG. Justin McInerney will be put through a fitness test as he aims to play his first game since injuring his hamstring in round 15. Egan Butcher will miss the Roosters' sudden death semi against Cronulla after suffering a head knock in Sunday's loss to the Panthers. The Chooks have named Angus Crichton on the bench as he deals with a foot injury. And Australia has taken a 1-0 lead in its one-day series series against Zimbabwe with a 59-run win. That's the latest news on sport.
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Cooked is signing off on that Brisbane Street Mall tile on Monopoly. Nick and Marcus on Chilli. Tamar Marine, supporting the fishing and boating industry here in Tassie since 1979. 59

0: Ride in the name of love. It's here on Chilli Breakfast. That's you too. All thanks to Tamar Marine, supporting the fishing and boating industry here in Tassie since 1979. You probably notice if you're on your way to the city this morning, Launceston, the CBD, and you're driving off the highway into town, you probably notice a lovely bunch of coconuts.
1: I've got a lovely bunch of coconuts. There they are, standing in their row.
0: And he's right there. There they are, standing in the
2: row. Yes, they are.
0: They're right there. We put out the question on the Facebook. Go answer that one. We want to hear your opinion.
2: And why are they yellow on the inside? They're not even white.
0: Yeah, someone said they look like, Ferrero Rocher.
2: Oh, yeah, like, it's like the inside of a Ferrero Rocher.
0: Yeah, I agree with that.
2: Yeah.
0: But I thought they're Temu coconuts.
2: Yeah.
0: Yeah, sure. They're not from here.
2: Sure.
0: Nor are coconuts from here in general. So there we go. We put out the question on 6331-5901. We got Lorinda on the line. Lorinda, what do you think Lonnie deserves? What gigantic statue?
3: Well, I've got two answers for you.
0: Ooh. Go on.
2: Ooh.
3: So I think either a Tassie Devil or a Tassie Tiger.
2: Yeah.
0: Yeah.
3: Would have been awesome.
2: I think a Tassie Tiger's a great one.
0: Yeah, I think it's very much us coded, isn't it?
2: Yeah.
0: Although very scary.
3: It is. Yeah, but, you know, you can make them look friendly. Like, it's all in the name of art, but,
2: yeah,
3: you know.
2: Right.
3: I'm a little bit of an artist myself, so,
0: yeah, okay.
3: You know.
0: Yeah.
3: Not to the extent that I wasn't
0: going
3: to do something like that, but...
0: Lorinda, I worry if we put a big Tasmanian tiger off the highway, at night it would look very vicious and scary.
3: Actually, that's a very good point.
0: It would look like Jurassic Park in Launceston.
2: Why don't you put some pups with it?
0: I don't mind that, but...
2: Everyone loves the young.
0: I'll say this as well, and I don't want to shoot you down for it, but
2: yeah.
0: I feel like people will trip over it and they'll have to take it out of there and put it in front of the library again.
2: What was your other suggestion? Well, you said you had two.
3: The other one would be you guys.
0: Oh,
2: there we go.
0: Lorinda, you got yourself some movie tickets. Lorinda, I'd definitely put myself as a Greek statue. I'd have to chisel down my own.
2: If you think that the Tassie Tiger was going to make people crash... Putting us there is not the solution to that, I promise you.
0: I want my legs stretched over the highway so you drive straight underneath it. The old Nick and Marcus
2: Some
0: tunnel.
2: Sort of car leapfrog.
0: Lorinda, thank you very much. We'll get those permits in order. We'll chat to Mayor Matthew Garwood about it, and we'll get those built up as soon as possible.
2: Yeah, great.
0: And we'll put your name to it.
3: Awesome.
0: Lorinda, hold on the line. We'll get these movie tickets.
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0: Hey, good morning and welcome on in. It's Chilly Breakfast with you for your Wednesday. And it's 4 minutes to eight. We're on the way. We're going to have Grant Chug in to tell us more about Villages of Life. It's an amazing initiative. There's going to be a gala night on very soon. We'll share more details with Grant Chug on the way. But next, you're going to tell us about AI and its next footsteps.
1: A little AI story. Not its next footsteps, but, well, I guess its footsteps.
0: Yep.
1: It's the direction it's heading in, and it's our worst fears have been met.
0: It seems like they've got more chess pieces on the board, and we're down to our last piece.
1: Yeah.
0: And we'll tell you more about it on the way. It's a hell of a piece, though.
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14: Good morning, I'm Ebony Ablett. There are continuing concerns after AI company Firmus signed a partnership with yet another sporting code. The company behind the artificial intelligence data centre at St Leonard's and one proposed for Bell Bay is now the community partner of the Devils, the Jackjumpers, the Jewels and Cricket Tasmania's teams. The latter's CEO, Dominic Baker, is defending the partnership.
5: Some people will look at this and say this is just a blatant opportunity to garner some social licence, but all sponsorship has a component of that.
14: Firmus says each partnership includes a dedicated community fund to improve access and opportunities to participate, particularly in northern Tasmania. A Launceston facility which helps care for Tasmanians seriously injured in road accidents is set for a major facelift. The MAIB supported accommodation renewal project will see modern purpose-built housing across four sites, including in Hobart and Ulverston as well. The facilities provide around-the-clock care and support independent living. The existing facility is described as no longer matching the level of care required for people with long-term injuries. Construction is expected to start this month and be completed by mid-2029. If you've ever wanted to take your pooch to the mainland on the family holiday with you, but balked at the thought of them being in a cage overnight on the Spirit, now's your opportunity. Tickets for the new pet cabins and other accommodation options aboard the new Spirit 4 and 5 will go on sale this morning. They each feature 18 pet-friendly cabins, as well as an outdoor deck for your furry friends to run around. There are still opportunities for your pets to be securely housed in the kennels. There'll be 45 of them available in a dedicated, climate-controlled area. The new deluxe family and pet cabins will be available to book from 10 a.m. And in local sports news, Riverside Olympics officially saying goodbye to the statewide leagues. The NPL and WSL won't see a side in 2027. The club saying it's become non-viable for them to continue, citing revenue issues due to the roster structure. It means the NPL will only have Launceston City from the north, and the WSL will also see Launceston United. You'll look the Nags National News and your sport check are next.
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6: Hi, I'm Phoebe Humphrey. The federal opposition is calling on the PM to scrap recent changes to negative gearing and property tax, with fresh data showing new home sales have dropped for a fourth straight month. Liberal Senator Michaela Cash telling Seven it's time for Anthony Albanese to admit he was wrong.
15: How much more pain does he want Australians to feel before he admits we got it wrong and he scraps those toxic taxes?
6: Temporary campgrounds will need to be set up for Brisbane Olympic spectators. That's according to the CEO of Camplify, who has been working with the state government ahead of the 2032 Games. Proposals also include freeing up university beds as the state faces an 11,000-room shortage. And random knife detection searches could soon become a reality in Victoria, with a version of Jack's Law to be introduced if Labor is re-elected at the state's November election. The proposal is based on Queensland laws that give police and PSOs the power to conduct random searches in public using metal wands.
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6: In sport, the Aussie cricketers have started their tour of Africa with a win, downing Zimbabwe by 59 runs in the opening one-day clash. Matt Renshaw named man of the match after scoring his first ever ODI century to guide the tourists to 294 batting first.
16: It was nice. I never thought I'd be able to probably play ODI cricket. 10 years between international hundreds is something I probably wasn't expecting.
6: They're on Fox. And Giants skipper Toby Green says he expects to make a decision in the coming days about what club he plays for next year as he considers a move back to Victoria. That's the latest news on sport.
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2: Scamander Beach Resort is centrally located on the beautiful east coast of Tasmania, where the beaches are pristine, the air is clean, and the views are breathtaking. Scamander Beach Resort, the place to be on the east coast. Chile's three-day forecast.
1: 7 degrees in Launceston currently, a mostly sunny day with partly cloudy at times and some light winds coming through, with a top of 15 degrees there as well. We do have a top of 18 for your Thursday, a mostly mostly sunny day there, and Friday mostly cloudy and a top of 18 degrees.
0: Top of 13, it's going to be mostly sunny in Scottsdale today with areas of morning frost about the higher ground. Tomorrow, top of 16 and mostly sunny with a mostly cloudy top of 15 Friday. It's sitting at 6 degrees right now.
1: 8 degrees in St Helens with a top of 15 there, mostly sunny day. Areas of frost about the higher ground this morning, slight chance of a shower in the south and winds reaching up to 35 k's. Thursday, mostly sunny with a top of 19 degrees, and Friday is a mostly cloudy day and a top of 18.
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18: In a world of chaos, two legendary heroes were sent to bring peace and order to the planet. We couldn't afford them. So we're settling for the next best thing. Or what was available anyway. It's Nick and Marcus for breakfast on Chilli.
0: Yes, welcome on in to your Wednesday hump day, 7 minutes past eight. Hope you had a good sleep last night. I feel like a lot of people don't say that at work. I hope you had a good sleep last night.
1: Yeah, and you know what, Nick? I did finally.
0: Oh, good.
1: I had a few good sleep. Yeah, really badly. It was nice and cool last night.
0: Yeah.
1: I've actually turned off the dehumidifier, and that's cooled the room down significantly, and it's also taken away that white noise that we generally like.
0: Are you a hot sleeper or a cold sleeper?
1: Proper hot sleeper.
0: Yep. Yeah. I'm the heater of the bed as well.
1: Yeah.
0: I don't know what I do, but even like during hot weather, for some reason I get really cold. Like I can just freeze up real quick.
1: That's weird.
0: So I'm always the opposite of the temperature is at the moment.
1: What are you, like a lizard man?
0: Yeah, I don't know. I don't know what's going on with my blood.
1: Regulating your blood temperature?
0: Ever since that radioactive spider bit me, I've never been the same. Oh, did I say that on air? Whoops, sorry.
1: Okay.
0: I'm Spider-Man.
1: Nothing. I've got
0: that's
1: nothing.
0: Breaking news.
1: I got nothing. No.
0: Thought you were going to J. Jonah
1: Jameson. Breaking anything.
0: No, that's totally breaking news.
1: Breaking lies. Breaking bad.
0: We're gonna have a chat to Grant Chugg about Villages of Life on the way very soon when he comes in. But on the way next.
1: AI.
0: It's on the way. AI is.
1: AI's
0: well, it's
1: on
0: actually,
1: the way.
0: It's actually here.
1: AI's here.
0: It's all around us.
1: Get off me. That's AI again.
0: Bruno Mars on my

0: It's Bruno Mars, it's On My Soul, and it's here on Chilli Breakfast for your Wednesday. Don't forget to check out chillifm.com.au for that summer social pass you can win on the web. This is five events all in one pass, like the Longford Cup on New Year's Day, Taz Oaks Ladies' Day on the Good Friday Lawn Party, plus the Lonnie Cup featuring DJ Havana Brown. This is all stacked up. Your summer couldn't get any better with Tasmanian Turf Club.
1: Yeah, and I'm about to ruin your summer because we got some AI news.
2: Come with me if you want to live.
0: Ooh. Spooky. Terminator theme, by the way, where AI took over.
1: In case you didn't get that with the bad Schwarzenegger and the music.
0: So what's AI doing now?
1: So, well, AI is doing a bunch of things. Again, extremely controversial. You either love it, you hate it. You either embrace it or you don't.
0: Yeah.
1: Or there's a few people, like myself, who's like smack down the middle, where I can see how it can be used for good.
0: Yeah.
1: And I'll dabble in it very, very cautiously. But I'm also very aware that I don't trust it and I don't like it.
0: It's right? got an evil side to it.
1: Yeah.
0: Yep.
1: Now, what's happened is our greatest fears have been met finally. Because a man has received a phone call from his wife.
0: Oh, that's good.
1: And it wasn't his wife because she was sitting on the couch right next to him when he received the call.
0: She pre-recorded it.
1: Nope.
0: Sent it to him.
1: Nope. Man was sitting on the couch, receives a call from his wife saying that she's out and about.
0: Yeah.
1: And she's the car's run out of petrol and she needs the credit card details because she didn't take her purse.
0: Oh, no
1: so she
0: way.
1: Can grab petrol.
0: And he was freaking out, obviously.
1: Well, he's freaking out for two reasons. One, because his wife's clearly sitting next to him and he's talking to his wife on the phone, clear as day.
0: Yep.
1: And two, they drive a Tesla.
0: So it doesn't need petrol.
1: So it doesn't need petrol.
0: Ah, oh, here we go. Cheeky. Cheeky biz.
1: So, yeah, I'll read this out to you. He says, got a call from my wife telling me she forgot a wallet, needed the credit card to pay for gas, except my wife was at home with me and drives a Tesla. Same voice, but a bit off.
0: Bit tinny.
1: Like a weird cadence about it, but 100% sounded just like her. Now, if she wasn't sitting right next to me that time and wasn't asking for gas...
0: Yep.
1: I would have absolutely fallen for it.
0: You know what would have been a great line there?
1: Yeah.
0: I don't know how to deal with this situation. I'll put you on the phone with my wife. She knows how exactly how to deal with this scenario.
1: That would have been funny. So he entertained it for a while to get more out of it and was still very confused. Some sort of voice deep fake. The responses were too fast for AI.
0: It wasn't you, was
1: so
0: it?
1: So it might have been a voice filter. But he thought he had to record it. It wasn't me. Why would it be me?
0: You're good at impersonations. That don't impression me much. You're good at impressions and stuff.
1: Yeah, no, not that good.
0: It could have been. Could have been you. Did she get a? Did the husband get a movie pass because he didn't do it too well?
1: No. Yeah, it didn't work like that. He wasn't overly impressed too much though, was he?
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9: 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This is Nick and Marcus on Chilli. Tamar Marine. 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
7: Good morning, I'm Ebony Ablett. Tasmania's Attorney General has described the use of generative AI in documents produced by the Parole Board as not acceptable. It's after the Supreme Court of Tasmania lifted a condition preventing Susan Neill-Fraser from discussing her claims of wrongful conviction with the media due to the decision's reliance on fabricated case law, which was likely hallucinated by artificial intelligence. The convicted murderer yesterday breaking her silence.
8: I'm very pleased and relieved that the parole order preventing me from speaking about my case has been removed. As you will be aware, I've always maintained my innocence and I'm continuing in the quest to clear my name.
7: Guy Barnett says he'll be seeking an explanation from the chair of the parole board, as well as assurances it won't happen again. The company behind an AI data centre being developed at St Leonard's, one proposed for Bell Bay that's received Georgetown Council approval, and one before the Latrobe Council for Wesley Vale in the Northwest, has inked another deal with another sporting code. It comes days after Firmus Technologies signed with the Devils, the Jack Jumpers and the Jewels. They've now signed for 5 years with Cricket Tasmania. It'll see the brand's logo featuring on playing shirts for the Tigers and in the Hurricanes for the WBBL and BBL teams, as well as investment into community cricket initiatives and features at Game Day at York Park. The company says each partnership includes a dedicated community fund to improve access and opportunities to participate, particularly in northern Tasmania. And this year marks the 20th anniversary of the annual Launceston to Hobart Yacht Race. Hosted by the Derwent Sailing Squadron and the Tamar Yacht Club, competitors will depart from Beauty Point on the 27th of December and travel approximately 285 nautical miles to the River Derwent down in Hobart. The race has been officially launched this week with 3.5 months before competitors set sail. Your Look the Day's national news and your sport check are both coming up next.
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0: Lucky.
1: Oh my God, what is going on?
2: Halves.
1: What an intro. Thank you.
2: Have you seen the big coconuts yet?
1: Oh my God, I drove past them this morning.
2: What? What are your thoughts?
1: Is that what they are, coconuts?
2: I think they're sky vessels.
1: I don't really know what's going on.
0: Well, yeah. Sky vessels. I still don't understand sky vessels, but I don't understand coconuts either. They're yellow on the inside.
2: Well, yeah. They've been out in the sun. They're tanning.
0: What do you think of them, legit?
1: Are they just, like, there for a... just to hang out?
2: No,
0: like
2: they're...
0: For a, it's like a permanent fixture. Like
2: they're there for a laugh.
0: It's like $1 million worth of a joke.
1: Yeah, yeah. I was looking at it wondering... yeah, okay. So, I mean... We're kind of becoming Melbourne a little bit then, you know, getting all these cool...
2: statues
0: like,
2: and
0: yeah,
2: stuff.
0: Yeah, you're right. Melbourne doesn't make sense.
2: What would you put in place then, Harves? What big statue would you have? Would you have a big art feature?
0: And your
2: or...
0: budget's $1 million.
1: Ooh.
0: What would you put there? What's
1: I actually was reading. I was reading the comments on the Chili Facebook page. I like the idea someone had for like a mini gorge bridge into Launceston. Did you see that?
2: Yeah. It'd be incredibly small but tall. It'd be so tall.
0: Yeah.
2: We love our bridges like tall in Tassie, don't we?
0: Would it translate? Do you think people would get it?
1: I mean, they'd get it once they got in, wouldn't they?
0: Yeah.
1: I don't know.
0: It'd be less confusing than the coconuts,
1: yeah.
0: I think.
1: Yeah. I suppose. <it's>
2: a little golden bridge would be excellent for Tassie, I think.
0: That's right. Hey, just bridging the segment, where are you
2: good,
0: today? Thank
2: good.
0: You.
2: Round of applause for that.
1: I'm actually at the Door of Hope this morning.
2: Oh.
1: Beautiful day to come on down. The annual Tasmanian Disability Expo is actually on here today. It's kicking off from 10 a.m. It's an expo, and it's a great place to explore firsthand the broad range of NDIS support services and products available to the wider disability community, their families and carers. So a great day to come down and check that out here at the Door of Hope from 10 a.m. But you can also come down now because I've got some goodies here with me as well. Of
0: what
1: course, you know me. I've always got some goodies in this chili, JQ. You never know.
2: That's why
1: what's
2: we call her Mama Harvey. She's got all the goodies.
1: I've got your Cribs from Masterlife. I've got some Red Bull, got some Macca's vouchers. I've got some vanilla ice cream here with me too. It's a nice sunny day. Good way to kick your morning off with some ice cream. Why not?
2: It's like you packed our lunch for today, Harves.
1: Yeah, pretty much.
2: Harves, whereabouts at the Door of Hope? Are you at front or are you down the side of the Door of Hope?
1: Yeah, I'm out front. I'm at the main entrance.
2: Very good. Well, get those freebies from Mama Harvey. One last time, Harves, where are you?
1: Out here at Door of Hope.
2: Gotcha, mate.
0: Thank you, Mama. Bye.
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5: 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At Country Club Tasmania between now and September 20th, you could share in up to $1 million. 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

0: 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Get the best of the noughties. I'm not crazy, I'm just a little unaware. Tracks you love from the 80s and 90s. 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
9: Good morning, I'm Ebony Applett. Convicted murderer Susan Neill-Fraser says she's going to take some time to consider her next steps after a parole condition preventing her from speaking to the media was lifted. The gag order was yesterday declared invalid with the Supreme Court hearing documents prepared by a member of the parole board referenced non-existent case law that had likely been hallucinated by AI. Ms. Neill-Fraser was found guilty of murdering her partner Bob Chappell aboard a yacht in 2009 and was sentenced to 26 years in prison, serving 13 before being released on parole in 2022.
10: As you will be aware, I've always maintained my innocence and I'm continuing in the quest to clear my name and advocate for the broader issue of wrongful convictions in Australia. I cannot walk away from this.
9: The state's Attorney General Guy Barnett says he'll be writing to the parole board chair seeking an explanation. CommBank says Tasmania's labour market is a genuine concern as it ranks our state's economy the weakest in the nation. Our unemployment rate has hit 5.1%, the highest in the country, jumping from 3.8% a year ago. The analysts say the jobs market has had the largest deterioration of any jurisdiction. The only bright spot in the report is our average household spending, but there's also a warning that might not last long if our wage growth stays slow. Tasmania had led the state of the state rankings 10 out of 11 times between 2020 and 2022. We're now dead last. Devils boss Brendan Gale says he's confident an unfinished stadium won't hurt his club's prospects of luring players ahead of its entry into the AFL and AFLW in 2028. Tasmania will split home games between Belrave in the south and York Park here in Launceston in the first years of the campaign, the stadium expected to be ready for the 2031 season. And this year's Launceston to Hobart race has been officially launched ahead of its commencement on December the 27th. Registrations are still open for those wanting to take part. The Doghouse skipper, Ben Code, looking forward to the post-Christmas event.
11: Big step up from just harbour racing. The cheer when you finish from the taste is always a highlight.
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2: Hi, I'm Phoebe Humphrey. The Housing Minister says the federal government is not shying away from its tax changes following the latest new home sales data. Sales on new builds have dropped 20% in the last month, with experts pointing to interest rate rises, weaker buyer confidence and the changes made in Labor's budget. But Claire O'Neill has told Seven something had to shift.
12: We made big changes to Australia's housing system that do two really important things. They put first home buyers on a level playing field, and they are going to over time help us boost supply because of other changes that are made in that budget.
2: There's concerns for spectators heading to the Brisbane 2032 Olympics. Pop-up caravan parks and campgrounds are being floated as a possible solution to the city's potential accommodation shortfall of 11,000 rooms. And support acts have pulled out of Ed Sheeran's tour in support of Macklemore. The rapper was dropped after making Free Palestine comments on stage. Sheeran's band and four support acts have now withdrawn from the Loop tour.
0: Waterfalls, bushwalks, dirt bike and mountain trails, a great country pub, and a beer-drinking pig named Priscilla. It's got to be the pub in the paddock in Pyngana. Chilli, your sport now.
13: In sport, the Hawks have nearly a full list to choose from as they prepare for Saturday's blockbuster AFL prelim final against the Lions at the MCG. Ruckman Ned Reeves is available for selection after recovering from a larynx injury, while young guns Sam Butler and Cody Anderson will face fitness tests tomorrow. Star midfielder Will Days told Fox they're keen to turn the tables after their 67-point loss to Brisbane in round 22.
14: We can't shy away from it. We've done a lot of reviewing, but at the end of the day, we really want to dial in on that. And yeah, we did some work on Brisbane, but yeah, a lot of it was looking in our own backyard and getting that right first.
13: And Australia's drawn first blood in the ODI series against Zimbabwe with a 59-run win overnight. The victory was set up by Matt Renshaw's maiden one-day century with a knock of 109 off just 94 balls.
0: Just 20 songs in a row.
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0: Sometimes we just need to
13: That's the latest. I'm Brit Aylin.